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1: New McVitie's Jaffa Cookies. 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
2: 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We're talking Bruno putting it on a plate levels.
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1: Shaw! Oh, my word!
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2: With the UEFA Champions League, Europa and Conference League, Premier League, Emirates FA Cup and Women's FA Cup, all in one place. 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
12: The top stories this hour. The Duke and Duchess of Sussex are planning to move back to Britain more than 6 years after relocating to California. Harry and Meghan are expected to return later this month, with Archie and Lilibet understood to have enrolled at British schools from September. The King was only made aware of the plans on Sunday, with the move having been kept firmly under wraps. Royal commentator Daisy McAndrew says it's taken many by surprise.
13: They have kept this secret incredibly well. This will have surprised all royal watchers. The fact that their children are meant to be starting school in just a few weeks at the beginning of the autumn term. Lots and lots of questions left about how relations with William, how relations with Charles. But it is big royal news.
12: Around 700,000 teenagers in England, Wales and Northern Ireland will get their GCSE results later today. For the first time, students in England will also be able to access their results through the new Education Record app. Speaking in January, Skills Minister Baroness Jackie Smith explained the change.
14: It's a way of giving students control over their exam results and really helps to reduce the admin that colleges face when they're recruiting students onto post-16 courses.
12: The Home Secretary says there's more to be done on removing migrants with no right to remain in the UK. That's despite government figures showing removals are at their highest level in almost a decade. Leading children's doctors are warning that vaping shouldn't be seen as a harmless part of growing up. The Royal College of Paediatrics and Child Health

is warning that concerns continue to grow. Cinemas are considering banning Meta's AI glasses over piracy concerns. Cameras are embedded inside the frame, with some theatre, pub and restaurant groups, including Weatherspoon, stopping owners using them to record on their premises. And Ollie Robinson and Josh Tung shared all 10 wickets as England dominated the opening day of the first test against Pakistan. They'll resume on 112 for 2. From Sky News, I'm Daisy Steele.

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10: Residents in Garbridge say their delighted plans for a huge dump station in the middle of the village have been refused. Councillors voted 7-5 to reject SP Energy Network's application opposite St Andrews University's Eden campus, citing concerns over flooding, noise, safety and its closeness to homes and the primary school. Brian Malcolm is one local involved in the campaign against it.
11: As one of the councillors said, you know, it's the size of half a football pitch and it's 20 foot high. And there is no other example of a primary substation being put in the middle of a residential area. It doesn't happen that way.
10: SP Energy Network says it notes the decision and is considering its next steps. Fife Reform MSPs have remained silent following controversial comments about a St Andrews restaurant made by the party's Home Affairs spokesperson. Tom Irvine has more.
12: Bosses at Jahangir deny claims by Zaya Yusuf that its Fife outlet has brought up to 200 workers and their dependents to Britain on sponsorship visas. The eatery suffered a slew of one-star reviews in the wake of the comments, and despite repeated requests, the party's Mid-Scotland and Fife MSPs Helen McDade and Julie McDougall have stayed silent on the issue. Lib Dem MP for North East Fife Wendy Chamberlain called on Reform to provide evidence of Mr Yusuf's claims or withdraw them and apologise. The Home Office insists the government won't allow abuse of skilled worker visas.
10: A Dundee man is awaiting sentencing after ransacking several businesses across the city and Fife. A Garbridge Mexican Street food unit as well as a tanning salon and photography studio in St Andrews were among Craig Cathro's targets during his May crime spree. The salon alone suffered £2,000 worth of damage from the 33-year-old's break-in. Cathro, remanded at HMP Bardlinney, pled guilty to 5 charges. He'll be sentenced next month. And live facial recognition technology could soon help tackle football disorder. Craig Naylor, His Majesty's Chief Inspector of Constabulary in Scotland, says it could be used as part of efforts to stop those who are banned from attending matches. He says such disorder can't continue to be tolerated.
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1: A bright and dry start with a few showers from late morning in the kingdom, highs of 16. I'm Shauna Skinner. You're up to date on Original 106.

0: Rain Me In. Sam Fenton and Olivia Dean on Original 106 Morning. Hello, 10 past 6. Thirsty breakfast and a song that has been number one for, I mean, ages.
1: Yes, 20 weeks or 21 weeks now, maybe.
0: Isn't it weird that it's been number one for that amount of time and yet a lot of people still say, I've never heard it.
1: Yeah.
0: Or, it's the first time I've heard it and it's quite a good song, that. It's weird because back in the day, if you were number one for ages, like Everything I Do It For You or Love Is All Around, Everyone knew it.
1: You couldn't miss it. It would be on Top of the Pops.
0: Yeah.
1: But we don't have that anymore.
0: You're right.
1: So.
0: But I quite like that we can have a song now at number one for 20 weeks and not be absolutely sick of it, because
1: that's
0: I'm
1: good.
0: Still not over Everything I Do It For You.
1: That means it's probably going to stay at number one for a little while longer.
0: Maybe. Right, we've got a Digger thing on the way soon. Wee bit different this morning, but we'll explain more details on that after the Human League.

0: last saying Lush Life on original, a tune that she brought out when she was, I think, about 15.
1: Really?
0: Yeah.
1: Wow.
0: Great song.
1: Right, Dinger Thinger, your job is to tell us the advert, the company from the advert I'm going to play the clip from. Now, what I'm going to do is I'm actually going to play you, it's the same jingle as you would have heard on the telly here, but it's a different company name because I'm giving you the New Zealand one.
0: All right, so same company, but they've
1: same
0: got a different
1: company,
0: name in New Zealand.
1: Same jingle, okay. different name. Here we go.
2: Smith & Smith Repair, Smith & Smith Replace.
1: There you go.
0: All right. So what is Smith & Smith in the UK is what we
1: basically
0: want to, and why also don't they just call themselves the Smiths?
1: Oh, yeah. Smith squared. Something like that. What is it advertising in the UK? Same jingle in the UK.
0: All right, get in touch. 01592 757 757. 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
13: Good morning. Traffic still issue-free across the M90 from Gilsey all the way through to Queensferry Crossing. Issue-free as well through Queensferry Road and the M9 exit slip road at Newbridge towards the Edinburgh Airport. Back to Dunfermline, we're expecting delays with a long-term closure on Pitcroft Street for works towards Main Street Crossford, but traffic yet to build. The A92 also looking clear through the Red House Bankhead and Preston roundabouts. Now works at Cooper as well on East Road on the A91 towards Dersey. Also a busy spot expected both east and west. Band. Dundee, Kingsway, Forfar yet to build, as well as Perth through the Fryerton Bridge. If you spot any problems, call the original 106 Jam Buster line on 01592 85 44 66.

0: me.
1: James Morrison and Wonderful World on Original 106. If you've ever had a weird dream that involved James Morrison and giant horses' heads, you can make it a reality because he's going to be playing at the Kelpies in a couple of weeks.
2: That's you were saying that. I was thinking Mafia. No, I'm like, oh, those horses' heads are supposed to be one you wake up beside in your bed.
1: Weirdly, officially, the Kelpies is called Helix Park. Mm-hmm. Why did they call it? Just call it the Kelpies Park.
2: Just call it the Kelpies Park.
1: Yeah.
2: Where's the helix? Is the helix the shape of the thing that the canal boat comes on?
1: Maybe. I'll have no idea. But anyway, he's going to be playing in Falkirk. So you can go and see him on the 6th of September if that floats your boat. Spectacular
2: Funny.
1: Venue.
2: Boat floating joke.
1: I like that. Mean that. All right, it's 6:30.
3: Gardbridge residents are welcoming the news plans for a substation in the middle of the village have been refused. SP Energy Networks, who is behind the proposal, say they are considering their next steps. Reform MSPs in Fife are remaining silent over controversial claims made by the party's Home Affairs spokesperson about a St Andrews restaurant. Zaya Youssef claimed they brought hundreds of workers to the UK on sponsorship visas. And facial recognition technology could soon be brought in to tackle football fan violence in Scotland.

0: In Excess, I Need You Tonight on Original 106 for your Thursday morning breakfast. And this morning, it looks like it's a wee bit grotty again. Not in terms of the actual weather, because it's going to be decent spells of sunshine, sort of Simpson sky going on. But it's chillier again, 16 degrees your high.
1: Oh, as we were coming into summer, I'd be delighted about this. You know, reverse to like March, I'd be like, this is nearly taps off. Changed my opinion on that now. Now
0: we're
1: it's a bit cold.
0: We're spoiled.
1: And I shut my windows.
0: Nice. You shut your windows.
1: In the house.
0: I did that as well. I didn't have my fan on. The windows are shut. And I tell you something else. T-shirts are getting packed away soon.
1: They are. I tell you what though, it's probably a good idea I shut the windows, because I saw the biggest spider I've seen in the UK ever yesterday. Like, it was almost like saucer size. It was huge.
0: It's coming up to spider mating season. Oh, and this is when they come into your house.
1: Aye. It was, but I've not seen one that big before. I sent the boyfriend to get it. Is it outside? It had like a yellow back. What's that?
0: Oh, what a joy the autumn is. It's coming our way, whether we like it or not.

0: Making it feel like a Friday on a Thursday. That is Billy Ray Martin, Your Loving Arms at Original 106 Morning. We're Dave and Vanessa doing a Ding and Finger with a wee bit of a twist this morning.
1: Name the company from the jingle. You'll recognise the jingle, but I'm playing you a jingle from New Zealand.
0: Okay.
1: The company name is different. So there we go.
0: Same company, different name in New Zealand.
1: Different name. Smith & Smith Repair. Smith & Smith Replace. There we go.
0: All right, what is the company? It's really well known here.
1: But not called
0: associated
1: that.
0: With a man called Gavin, usually. On WhatsApp, 01592 757 757, or you can message us through the Original 106 app, which is free on Google Play or the Apple App Store. 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What is Smith & Smith in the UK?
1: Yes.
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19: Good morning, Vicky here with your update. No delays still for the Queen's Ferry crossing heading over towards Edinburgh. Similar story for the A92 at the Red House Bankhead and Preston roundabout, and Leven, Windergate, Kennaway Road yet to build as well. Cooper, we do have works on East Road towards Derrissey Castle. Both approaches likely to be slow. Already busy but moving. Dundee Tay Road Bridge issue free, and we've got roadworks on Edinburgh Road. This is looking okay towards Fryerton in Perth, but may pick up and back down to Dunfermline. Don't forget long-term works on Pittencrieff Street, causing busier than normal traffic towards Crosford. If you spot any problems, call the original 106 Jam Buster line on 01592 85 44 66.

0: All About You on Original 106. And yes, the band did take the name from Marty McFly from Back to the Future.
1: Yes.
0: Which has reminded me of something that I laughed at on Facebook the other day. And that was someone on, you know, one of those like local area pages. I'm on one for where my girlfriend lives. And it's all the same stuff that people post up on it and every day. Can people please be more considerate about their parking? Has anyone got a job for my teenage son? Car boot sale happening at the park, that kind of thing.
1: Right.
0: But there was someone on that did a ranty message. Funnily enough, she was called Karen, saying, can people please get a handle on letting the horses poop all over the walking path, please?
1: Right.
0: I'm sick of it. It's horrendous. My favourite thing about this was the amount of people that commented under it with pictures of Biff from Back to the Future covered in manure.
1: Manure! I hate manure!
0: Karen, on that local Facebook page, hates manure.
1: Karen, you're not doing your name any benefit. You need to just be aware. You need some awareness of the situation here. But funny memes.
0: Made me smile. All right, this is Tears for Fears.

0: Original 106, Tom Jones and the legendary Sex Bomb. Right, how do we get on with the dinger thinger this morning then? Quite a few people have got this right, actually. So, it was the New Zealand version of a classic TV advert and radio advert as well. Ran for absolute ages. Who managed to get it right? Good morning to Susan. Hi, Dave and Vanessa. Is it by any chance Auto Glass? 100%. Morning to David. Hi to Kellyanne. Morning to Lennon Resythe, who's spot on with this one as well. Hi to Caroline. And Donna Watson, who's got it right. And also earns a ding, Auto Glass.
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4: Residents in Garbridge are celebrating the news that a plan for a substation near their homes has been rejected by Fife Council. Councillors rejected the application by 7-5, raising concerns over safety, flooding and its closeness to homes and the primary school. Local Brian Malcolm is delighted their months of campaigning has paid off, but has been left disappointed not all of it was mentioned.
5: Hurrah for local democracy. And it's interesting, it was never mentioned that there were over 700 signatures on the petition that went around Garbridge to say, you know, don't put it here. And it's not as though we are against increased electricity. Of course we need that. But just the citing was absolutely totally wrong.
4: SP Energy Networks, which was behind the plan, says it notes the decision and is considering its next steps. Fife's two reform MSPs have remained silent over controversial claims made by the party's Home Affairs spokesperson about a St Andrews restaurant. Tom Irvin has the details.
6: Bosses at Jahangir have denied allegations by Zaya Yusuf that its Fife outlet brought large numbers of workers and their families to the UK on sponsorship visas. The restaurant says it was targeted with a wave of one-star online reviews following the comments. North East Fife MP Wendy Chamberlain has called on Reform UK to provide evidence for the claims or withdraw them and apologise. The Home Office says it won't tolerate abuse of the skilled worker visa system.
4: Three Fife venues were among a series of businesses ransacked by a rampaging Dundee thief. A Mexican street food firm in Garbridge, as well as a photography studio and tanning salon in St Andrews, were targeted by Craig Cathro in May. £2,000 of damage was caused at the salon alone. 33-year-old Cathro has been remanded at HMP Barlinnie after pleading guilty to 5 charges. He'll be sentenced next month. And controversial new facial technology could be brought in to crack down on football fan violence in Scotland. His Majesty's Chief Inspector of Constabulary, Craig Naylor, says the introduction of live facial recognition can prevent future disorder.
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3: 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Driving down the coast of motoring.
4: A few showers from late morning in the kingdom, highs of 16. I'm Shona Skinner. You're up to date on Original 106.

0: Alex Warren, Fever Dream, this is Original Good Morning, just after 10 past 7 on Thursday morning, and well, it looks like it's going to be an okay day today. So, afternoon showers, but otherwise mostly dry, few spells of sunshine poking out here and there, highs probably about 16. Now, that's very average. Northeast England, though, thunderstorms are us.
1: Oh, really? Yeah. And the ground's hard, so where's the water going?
0: They've got a Met Office yellow thunderstorm alert. Whole swathes of England, actually, but right up as far as the borders. But we seem to have escaped it. We're having quite a nice day.
1: A nice day today. Yesterday, though, I did see videos from Edinburgh when it had been chucking it down to such a degree that it had been causing waterfalls down the steps to, I can't remember the name of the street, the windy one that apparently J.K. Rowling used to inspire herself in the street in Harry Potter. Can't remember the name of it.
0: What, Cumley Bank, or is that completely the wrong bit?
1: In the centre of Edinburgh, waterfalls down the streets.
0: Wet in Edinburgh.
1: Wet to waterfalls down the streets.
0: Isn't it weird that it can be not very far away and yet gets completely different weather from us? That's straight. Yeah. But I'm going to take it if it means that they get thunderstorms and we don't.
1: I think it's back to a reasonably nice day today, though.
0: Yeah, reasonably nice. I'm in.
1: Yes.
0: Spandau Ballet, absolute classic 80s. This is Gold on Original.

0: Milky, Just the Way You Are on Original 106. It's 7:21 Thursday morning, talking about stuff in space. As a parent, you every so often get asked massive, big existential questions by your kid
1: right.
0: that you can't answer.
1: Okay.
0: And Olivia asked me the other day when that song was on the radio, and I said, "Oh, the Milky Way, blah, blah, blah." And she went, "How did the universe begin, Daddy?" I don't know.
1: I love that she thinks that you will know
0: she's
1: that.
0: My dad, so
1: that's
0: she thinks I'm going to be the font of all knowledge. And I went, well, there's a lot of different people have a lot of different theories. And, you know, you can think what you want. And I gave her the basic theories and one of them being the Big Bang. And she went, okay, so what happened before the Big Bang? I'm like, I don't...
1: It's a good question, though.
0: I know, but I
1: not asked enough, I think.
0: No, I was like, going to ask ChatGPT, not me. That's going to give you a better answer than I am.
1: Imagine if you are the scientist, though. You are Einstein. And the kid's like, okay, but what happened after that? Or before that? And you're like, I'm actually the guy that should know this and I don't have an answer for it. Sorry about
0: exactly.
1: that.
0: Exactly. You bluster your way around it, wouldn't
1: yeah,
0: you?
1: Yes.
0: Because everyone's going to believe you because you're like, well, you're Einstein. So
1: of course.
0: You know your stuff. Travel's next.
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13: Good morning, Vicky here with your update. Starting with the Queens Ferry crossing, we are seeing volume of traffic on the bridge heading over towards Edinburgh, but no real delays. The Queens Ferry Road, Barnton Junction and the M9 Exeter Road, however, are both slowing towards Edinburgh City Centre. Now, back towards Dunfermline, it's very slow around the long-term roadwork closures at Pitt Creek Street towards Main Street at Crossford, so do plan ahead. We've got traffic at the A92 where there's roadworks eastbound. This is after Lock Gelly towards the Red House roundabout and a little bit sluggish here. Now, Cooper works on the A91 picked up towards Jersey Castle, Dundee Swallow roundabout queued, and Perth Broxton just busy but moving. If you spot any problems, call the original 106 Jambuster line on 01592 85 44 66.

0: What a classic. Often wonder why they didn't really seem to do any other songs after that, because that one was a proper bona fide classic.
1: Do you think they were like, yeah,
0: we've done
1: we
0: it.
1: We can't beat that. We've done it.
0: Maybe. Or maybe one of the non-blondes handed a notice in straight after that song had come out, and they were all thinking, great, this is what a jam we've got going on. Here it comes. Then someone came in with their letter of resignation. Maybe, I don't know.
1: And the management went, yeah, we're not reprinting all of the notepaper to say three non-blondes.
0: And that was the end of that. Well, maybe.
1: We'll let that span out like it's urban myth. On the way, sports news after your news headlines at 7:30.
2: Gardbridge residents are welcoming the news plans for a substation in the middle of the village have been refused. SP Energy Networks, who is behind the proposal, say they are considering their next steps. Reform MSPs in Fife are remaining silent over controversial claims made by the party's Home Affairs spokesperson about a St Andrews restaurant. Zaya Youssef claimed they brought hundreds of workers to the UK on sponsorship visas. And facial recognition technology could soon be brought in to tackle football fan violence in Scotland.
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2: Dougie Imrie has removed any doubt that Scott Brown is the captain of Raith Rovers. During the Rovers' last game against Queen's Park, when Paul Hanlon was skipper, questions were raised over whether he would remain at the helm. On that occasion, Brown was a second-half substitute, returning from injury to make his first competitive appearance of the season. But Hanlon didn't hand over the armband when Brown took to the pitch, leading to speculation over whether the midfielder had been replaced. But the gaffers explained the frantic nature of the game likely meant he and Hanlon weren't able to make the changeover. He adds Raith Rovers has so many experienced players, he could feasibly have 11 captains, but only one man can be in the role at any one time, and that man is currently Brown. You're up to date on Original 106.

0: Original 106, good morning. We're live for Thursday breakfast. It's 25 to 8 now. We're Dave and Vanessa.
1: This is something I need to get involved in. I'm booking my flight. I'm going to Iowa
0: right
1: for next year for the Iowa State Fair Ladies Chicken Calling Contest. It's just been on. I've missed it this year, sadly.
0: Right.
1: And there's a video circulating, weirdly, of the second place finisher. I don't know why they've not got the first place.
0: Right.
1: And she stands up in front of a microphone and does some chicken noises. I'm here for it.
0: Right, we've got the third, the second, and the first place here, so let's have a listen.
1: Third. Yeah, that's definitely not, that's not a winner. The second. Oh. That's scaring the chickens away. This is the first.
0: No, this is... This is first.
2: Come on, ladies, let's eat.
1: Come on, ladies, let's eat. I think she got first place because she went for a classic buck buck sound. It reminds me of the time, because I do have pet chickens, and it reminded me of the time that the postie turned up at the door, and I'd only just moved in and I'd only just got chickens. And I had walked to the door having seen postie arrive. He'd not seen me. I'd walked to the door ready to open the door to get post, but I stopped doing that because obviously the chickens had turned up at the door and I just heard the postie go, and I didn't want to embarrass him. So I just
0: let him go on with it.
1: I just let him chat
0: to
1: the chickens.
0: I love it. I'm all about it. You need to enter this next year.
1: I think I do. I think I'll be good at it.
0: You're a pro.

0: Madonna, Like a Prayer on Original at 7:42. Four away from 1K then.
1: Four away from 1K with Hayes Travel Crossgates Cooper.
2: Buy your travel money from the nation's favourite foreign exchange provider.
0: Maybe if over the last couple of days you've stumbled upon the videos that we've done of Four Away from 1K from our end, which are on our socials on TikTok and Insta and whatnot, you thought, I quite fancy giving that a go. Well, here it is.
3: Here it is. Here is your chance. Your job is to match with Tony from the office. You need to give four answers to the four questions we put to you. It's the same four questions we put to Tony. His answers are already recorded. When you're thinking of your answers, try and go for what you think might be the most popular answer that most people would say to it.
0: All right. Name me something that's yellow.
3: So, I would either say banana or the sun.
0: Instantly it was banana for me. But look, if you came up with an answer yourself for that, and you got one in your head and it was banana or the sun, then that could have been a match. You would have got a ding and one of the four hurdles would have been overcome.
3: Yes, exactly. If you want to play the game, give us a call, 01592 757 757.
0: Four matches, £1,000. That's how this works.
3: Match of the day.
0: You can estimate the temperature by listening to a cricket.
3: Oh.
0: This is cool. Cricket chirping speeds up as the temperature rises, and for some species, there are decent formulas relating the chirp rate to the air temperature. And in Congress, it's listed amongst their big dossier of temperature measurement.
3: No way, crickets.
0: Yeah.
3: Obviously not useful here, because one, I don't think we have crickets, do we? And if we did, they're chittering, not chirping.
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6: Good morning, Vicky here with your update. Queensferry crossing traffic been and gone. Good news, the M9 exit road at Newbridge really slowing and Queensferry Road at the Vantage Junction from Craigie Hole. Right back now, Dunfermline, it's Pittencrew Street roadworks causing lots of delays towards Main Street, so closures there also adding to local traffic. And the A92 east at Lochgelly, we've got roadworks so busy, as well as the Red House and Bankhead roundabouts picking up and routing congestion. Cooper A91 queued through the works, Dundee at Swallow roundabout and Perth at the Broxton. If you spot any problems, call the original 106 Jam Buster line on 01592 85 44 66.

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0: And we're off to speak to Vicky. Good morning.
3: Good morning.
4: Morning, Vicky. We were just chatting off air about the fact you've had a couple of weeks off and you have a daughter, is it, that likes doing the housework?
0: Yes. What the hell?
3: Yeah.
4: 17 years old. I think all parents are wondering how you lucked out there.
3: I do not know.
0: But so, I mean, what level of, like, cleaning is she into? I mean, is it a case that you can't put a dish down?
3: But she puts the washing in. She puts washing on and everything. She can put the washing machine on. She does all the washing and she does all the hoovering and the polishing. And
4: oh, brilliant.
0: Oh, my God.
4: Oh, amazing.
3: Things like that.
0: That's exactly what you want. So, I mean, I take it you're hoping that she stays at home for as long as possible then.
3: Well, that would be helpful.
4: That would be helpful, yeah. You can stay for as long as you like. It's fine. You sure want to get your own house?
3: Yeah, why not?
4: Right. £1,000 to be won if you can match 4 times with Tony. Are you ready to play the game?
0: Right, Vicky, here it comes. Question one.
4: Could you name a food you put on a barbecue?
3: Sausages. It's got to be burgers.
4: A food you'd keep in the freezer?
3: Ice cream.
4: A show with judges. TV show.
3: Britain's Got Talent.
4: And something you always forget to do.
3: Oh God. Put the bin out.
0: Right, there they go, they're locked in. We're locked and loaded.
4: Right.
0: All right.
4: What's that sound mean, Vicky? How are you feeling?
3: I'm not going to get it.
4: Oh, no, why?
3: No. I'm just kind of sinking it in. But hopefully I do.
0: Well, let's see. We're going to go through it and we're going to, one by one, find out whether we had matches. Here they come.
4: Okay. We asked you to name a food you put in a barbecue. You said sausages. Tony said...
5: Burgers.
3: I fucking knew it.
0: Oh, no. Apologies for the swear there. We're live on the radio. Apologies for that.
4: We're very sorry about the naughty word that sneaked out of Vicky's mouth there. See, she said sorry.
0: There we go.
4: We shall move on. Remember, we're on the radio, Vicky. Okay. A food you keep in the freezer. You said ice cream. Tony said.
5: Frozen chips.
4: Not chips. We've not matched there.
3: No.
0: Nightmare. Right, okay, we keep going.
4: A TV show with judges. You said Britain's Got Talent. Tony said?
5: Britain's Got Talent.
0: Ding. So, it's not a zero.
4: And something you always forget to do, put the bins out, you said. Tony said?
3: Aye.
5: Take their bins out.
4: No!
0: So, 50% of the way there.
3: I know, I was going to say burgers and chips.
4: I heard you say that. You said sausages and immediately you said it's going to be burgers. But we would have lost it on ice cream anyway. So.
0: Yeah. And so, you know, you've not won the game this morning, but you're still winning at life because you've got a daughter that likes to do the cleaning.
3: That's true.
0: That's a bigger prize than a grand.
4: That's good. But give it another go in the future, Vicky, okay?
3: I will do.
0: Thank you.

0: Manchild on original. Right, no joy on 4 away from 1K this morning. But we go again tomorrow, and you can, of course, register on the website at original106.co.uk.
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8: Residents in Garbridge say their delighted plans for a huge substation in the middle of the village have been refused. Councillors voted 7-5 to reject SP Energy Network's application opposite St Andrews University's Eden campus, citing concerns over flooding, noise, safety and its closeness to homes and the primary school. Brian Malcolm is one local involved in the campaign against it.
9: As one of the councillors said, you know, it's the size of half a football pitch and it's 20 foot high. And there is no other example of a primary substation being

0: being put in the middle of a residential area. It doesn't happen that way.
1: SP Energy Network says it notes the decision and is considering its next steps. Fife Reform MSPs have remained silent following controversial comments about a St Andrews restaurant made by the party's Home Affairs spokesperson. Tom Irvine has more.
2: Bosses at Jahangir deny claims by Zaya Yusuf that its Fife outlet has brought up to 200 workers and their dependents to Britain on sponsorship visas. The eatery suffered a slew of one-star reviews in the wake of the comments, and despite repeated requests, the party's Mid-Scotland and Fife MSPs Helen McDade and Julie McDougall have stayed silent on the issue. Lib Dem MP for North East Fife Wendy Chamberlain called on Reform to provide evidence of Mr. Yusuf's claims or withdraw them and apologise. The Home Office insists the government won't allow abuse of skilled worker visas.
1: A Dundee man is awaiting sentencing after ransacking several businesses across the city and Fife. A Garbridge Mexican Street food unit, as well as a tanning salon and photography studio in St Andrews, were among Craig Cathro's targets during his May crime spree. The salon alone suffered £2,000 worth of damage from the 33-year-old's break-in. Cathro, remanded at HMP Bardlinnay, pled guilty to 5 charges. He'll be sentenced next month. And live facial recognition technology could soon help tackle football disorder. Craig Naylor, His Majesty's Chief Inspector of Constabulary in Scotland, says it could be used as part of efforts to stop those who are banned from attending matches. He says such disorder can't continue to be tolerated.
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1: A K-pop demon hunter singing doll and a wooden breakfast in bed set are among the toys John Lewis thinks will be in demand this Christmas. The retailers published the 10 gifts it predicts will dominate wish lists during the festive season. It expects physical toys that can be played with by multiple generations will sell better than games on screens.
4: Original 106 weather with Fife Auto Centre.
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1: A bright and dry start with a few showers from late morning in the kingdom, highs of 16. I'm Shona Skinner. You're up to date on Original 106.

0: it off on Original 106. It's 8:13 morning. Happy Thursday. We're Dave and Vanessa. Now, there are certain things you get to adulthood and think I'm never going to do with my life, and one of those is trying to impersonate a turkey. But if we were American, it's absolutely something we'd be doing, because the World Turkey Calling Championships are a big deal and actually been running since 1940.
1: Wow. Okay.
0: So there's legitimately a guy out there that can say I am a world-class turkey.
1: Now, earlier on we heard the Ladies Chicken Calling Championships, mm-hmm. but this is a gentleman's competition.
0: It is a gentleman's competition, and we're going to go from third place to first place.
1: Okay.
0: This is the World Championship, right? And there's a bit of controversy about the person that won. Third. Good.
1: Impressive.
0: He's good, isn't he?
1: Yep.
0: Second.
1: Just sounds like a seal.
0: It's like a burp, isn't it?
1: I feel third was better.
0: First.
1: Quality, yeah.
0: Decent, right?
1: Right, okay.
0: And then he does this. And I thought that was pretty good. Up until I tell you what the controversy is,
1: right.
0: He was using implements to make the noise.
1: No!
0: Third and second were using their voice, whereas the guy that got first place actually had like a rattly thing on stage with him.
1: That's not okay.
0: It's not all right. It's not all right, is it?
1: 30 minutes ago I learned about this competition, never knew it was a thing before now, and I'm already angry about this and want to write to them and complain about the guy getting first place. Clearly the guy in third, who was doing it only with his voice, which I presume is the competition, He should have won.
0: He was
1: not
0: the
1: guy that's turned up with a rattly stick. Yeah. What's that about?
0: He was the third place guy was the best. There needs to be a steward's inquiry. Why haven't they got VAR at this?
1: Why have they not got VAR?

0: 2022, you might have seen the news this morning that the Duke and Duchess of Sussex are planning to move back to the UK. So Harry and Meghan.
1: Right.
0: I mean, it's not been officially confirmed, but it's all over the press. So it looks like there's some legs in it.
1: Well, it says the Archie 7, well, Prince Archie 7 and Princess Lilibet 5, can't believe they're that age already.
0: I know, it's crazy,
1: are enrolled to start school in September.
0: Well, that suggests that it is happening.
1: Mm.
0: King Charles was told of the move on Sunday, so he's just been brought into the loop. So Harry and Meghan visited the King in July and seemingly didn't mention this bit, and now it's like, hi, we'll be there next week. Unexpected relatives in the bagging area.
1: But they're sort of staying outside London, so yeah. Like, we're not going to be up in your face. We're going to be over there.
0: It's a bit of a shock move. I mean, why have they decided now that they're going to come back here?
1: It's a strange one, isn't it? Because I kind of thought they were off to America and that was it.
0: Mm-hmm.
1: But maybe they just decided, we've had enough of this now.
0: Maybe. Or maybe they've got an entire family in the UK and that is an entire family of babysitters.
1: 100%.
0: Is it that? They're like, we can't even get a date night for love nor money.
1: Yeah.
0: We'll go and live next to the King.
1: Yeah.
0: And then he can look after Archie and Lilibet while we go to the cinema.
1: I think it's that all over it, isn't it?
0: Isn't it? Yeah.
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9: Good morning, Vicky here with your update. Now, a busy one for the A92 this morning. We've got a multi-vehicle accident with at least four vehicles involved westbound from Lochgilly towards Cowdenbeath. It's causing lots of delays as it's partially blocked traffic, getting by only slowly. Eastbound, there's also roadworks from Lochgilly towards the Red House roundabout, so all adding congestion this morning. Elsewhere, we've got traffic on the A91 through the roadworks, Cooper on East Road towards Derrissey Castle, and then to Dundee, Swallow roundabout, Broughty Ferry just busy but moving, but a busy one for Perth at the Broxton roundabout. Back down towards Dunfermline, long-term roadwork closures on Pittencrieff Street, adding to traffic all around that area towards Main Street at Crosford, also slowing. If you spot any problems, call the original 106 Jam Buster line on 01592 85 44 66.

0: Original 106 with the legend that is Don Henley of the Eagles. He is now the last founder member that is still in the Eagles, but even he's done with it. He said, this is the last year for us. We're going to pack it in. Because, and I love this, he says, I just want to sit in my house now and grow vegetables in the garden.
1: Of that age? Well, yeah. That's fine. There is a time when that's what you want to do.
0: Apparently so. But if you want to go and see them, then I would try and hoover up some tickets sooner rather than later.
2: Sounds good. Right, on the way, sports news. After your news headlines, it's 8:30.
3: Gardbridge residents are welcoming the news plans for a substation in the middle of the village have been refused. SP Energy Networks, who is behind the proposal, say they are considering their next steps. Reform MSPs in Fife are remaining silent over controversial claims made by the party's Home Affairs spokesperson about a St Andrews restaurant. Zaya Youssef claimed they brought hundreds of workers to the UK on sponsorship visas. And facial recognition technology could soon be brought in to tackle football fan violence in Scotland.
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3: Dougie Imrie has removed any doubt that Scott Brown is the captain of Raith Rovers. During the Rovers' last game against Queen's Park when Paul Hanlon was skipper, questions were raised over whether he would remain at the helm. On that occasion, Brown was a second-half substitute, returning from injury to make his first competitive appearance of the season. But Hanlon didn't hand over the armband when Brown took to the pitch, leading to speculation over whether the midfielder had been replaced. But the gaffers explained the frantic nature of the game likely meant he and Hanlon weren't able to make the changeover. He adds Raith Rovers has so many experienced players, he could feasibly have 11 captains, but only one man can be in the role at any one time, and that man is currently Brown. You're up to date on Original 106.

0: This is Original 106 Morning. We're Dave and Vanessa. It is Thursday breakfast. We've nearly broken the back of the week. Well, we have. It's Friday tomorrow. Yahoo.
1: Yeah. It's been roasting, hasn't it? And down south, everywhere, to be honest. And that has actually created a positive for Scotland.
0: Okay.
1: Which is, people are booking cool-cations, and we are a cool-cation location.
0: Look, we're going to take what we can get. So is this because it's, I mean, it's the globe is heating up, and it's harder to get somewhere where it's not roasting that isn't here?
1: Exactly. And there's one particular couple in Glencoe have started marketing their little house on the side of a loch as a cool-cation location. But it's not rare. It is now becoming a thing. People are booking, coming to Scotland because they want the rain. They want it overcast, they want no sky, and they want the rain. Who knew?
0: We're going to have to open a theme park here called, like, January Land. It's like, exactly. Come here and wait for a bus in the sleet. And people who are in Spain will go, oh, it sounds amazing.
1: Sounds fantastic. How do they turn the midgey problem into a positive, though? Because you can come to Scotland. You might want to go to the west. Oh, brilliant, there's rain, but you're also going to get eaten alive by midges. So.
0: Well, that involves coming in the summer, which they won't want. These are people who are actively seeking out January. It's like, come to Scotland and we can throw in for free at being dark at 3:30.
1: Oh, ideal.
0: You can have a lem sip on the couch with the rest of us.
1: Too much sunlight will give you very little sunlight.

0: Rosie and APT on Original 106. It's 8:40 morning.
1: I'm still on the cool-cation thing. Mm. People coming to Scotland because they want cooler. In fact, they want our miserable weather. They want the rain and they want the overcastness.
0: Oh my God, we can make Hart Hill Services an international tourist destination.
1: Absolutely,
0: where
1: guaranteed.
0: The sky lowers to your eyebrows.
1: Searches for cooler holiday destinations have increased by 74%.
0: It's a thing.
1: It's a chance.
0: Do you know what? We might as well make money out of it.
1: It's one
0: thing that we absolutely can guarantee that we've got.
1: Fact of the day.
0: Medieval dinner plates were usually made of stale bread. So you would get your dinner, it'd be served to you on a rock hard bit of off bread. It says after dinner, they would then be given to your dog, or to poor people. So you've...
1: You've had a stale bit of bread you've eaten off.
0: Yep.
1: And now, here you go.
0: Minging, and then you give it to...
1: Thanks very much.
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9: Good morning, Vicky here with your update. Starting with the A92, a very busy spot. It's worth avoiding if you can. There's been a multi-vehicle accident westbound at Botgelly towards Cowdenbeath. It means that you're only getting by very slowly. Eastbound, we've got roadworks. So again, very busy there heading towards the Red House roundabout. Now we've got stop-start traffic along Standing Stane towards Gallatin roundabout. Maybe people seeking alternate routes to the A92. And then to Cooper East Road, those works towards Dersey Castle, both directions. really slow. Up to Dundee, it's Arbroath Road. There's ongoing works there, so it's very busy. And then over to Perth, the M90 northbound towards the A9 at Broxton, all queued down to Dunfermline. Still those long-term works, adding congestion to Rumblingwell, the A823 and Main Street from Crosford as Pittencrieff Street remains closed. If you spot any problems, call the original 106 Jam Buster line on 01592 85 44 66.

0: Fearless Original 106. All the noises that Michael Jackson makes at the end of this are the noises that I was making when I had to get in my freezing cold shower this morning.
1: Oh, your boiler's totally kaput now.
0: My boiler is packed in, so it's been a wee bit dodgy for a while, but it's now completely packed in. I've got no hot water. And so it was the absolutely Baltic shower this morning.
1: Right.
0: So what I did is I thought, right, I'm gonna see how I can make this work to the best that I've got. So I thought I will sort of wet myself in the sink, because I boiled the kettle and I put the water into the sink and sort of wet myself, not wet my pants, wet my general body and put the soap on and everything else and the lather into my hair. And then I jumped in the freezing cold shower.
1: And then your neighbours were awake.
0: Yeah, pretty much. So that was an experience. I tell you what though, a freezing cold shower doesn't half wake you up.
1: I mean, Wim Hof, he's a fan. So are many people. I'm out if I've got a choice, though.
0: But you get into the freezing cold river floor.
1: Yeah, I know. Yeah, I do. But I'm going in feet first. I can't do a cold shower because it lets on your head and your shoulders. Right. Somehow that's harder than walking into the...
0: I mean, I've got two choices at the moment, and one is be smelly, or the other is have a freezing cold shower.
1: I'm glad you've chosen the freezing cold shower. I appreciate that. Thanks
0: so
1: very much.
0: Boiler guy is coming out today, so it would be good if he could fix it back.
1: But if you were very smelly, he might try to fix it quicker.
0: Maybe I need to go home and just stand there. You fix it. Weekend, Blinding Lights, Original 106.

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8: Residents in Garbridge are celebrating the news that a plan for a substation near their homes has been rejected by Fife Council. Councillors rejected the application by 7-5, raising concerns over safety, flooding and its closeness to homes and the primary school. Local Brian Malcolm is delighted their months of campaigning has paid off, but has been left disappointed not all of it was mentioned.
9: Hurrah for local democracy. And it's interesting, it was never mentioned that there were over 700 signatures on the petition that went around Garbridge to say, you know, don't put it here. And it's not as though we are against increased electricity. Of course we need that. But just the citing was absolutely totally wrong.
8: SP Energy Networks, which was behind the plans, says it notes the decision and is considering its next steps. Fife's two reform MSPs have remained silent over controversial claims made by the party's Home Affairs spokesperson about a St Andrews restaurant. Tom Irvin has the details.
10: Bosses at Jahangir have denied allegations by Zaya Yusuf that its Fife outlet brought large numbers of workers and their families to the UK on sponsorship visas. The restaurant says it was targeted with a wave of one-star online reviews following the comments. North East Fife MP Wendy Chamberlain has called on Reform UK to provide evidence for the claims or withdraw them and apologise. The Home Office says it won't tolerate abuse of the skilled worker visa system.
8: Three Fife venues were among a series of businesses ransacked by a rampaging Dundee thief. A Mexican street food firm in Garbridge, as well as a photography studio and tanning salon in St Andrews, were targeted by Craig Cathro in May. £2,000 of damage was caused at the salon alone. 33-year-old Cathro has been remanded at HMP Barlinnie after pleading guilty to 5 charges. He'll be sentenced next month. And controversial new facial technology could be brought in to crack down on football fan violence in Scotland. His Majesty's Chief Inspector of Constabulary, Craig Naylor, says the introduction of live facial recognition can prevent future disorder.
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4: Helping you navigate rising fuel prices and the cost of living with the latest local lifestyle news that affects you.
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8: A K-pop demon hunter singing doll and a wooden breakfast in bed set are among the toys John Lewis thinks will be in demand this Christmas. The retailers published the 10 gifts it predicts will dominate wish lists during the festive season. It expects physical toys that can be played with by multiple generations will sell better than games on screens.
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1: A bright and dry start with a few showers from late morning in the kingdom, highs of 16. I'm Shona Skinner. 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

0: with me on Original 106. It's just after 10 past 9. Looks like it's actually pretty decent outside. We'll take that.
1: Sun is out.
0: Yeah, showers this afternoon apparently, but overall not bad. Highs of 16. We do fact of the day. And so yes, we're always trawling for facts. Mm. And one that we didn't use this morning, but we've chatted about quite a lot since, now I think we should have used, is ancient keys. So Henry VIII's time could be 3 feet long. So you wouldn't put your keys in your pocket, you would have it on a big bit of rope and you would sling it like a pickaxe over your shoulder.
1: Well, that's a bit of a nightmare, isn't it? Particularly if you're a janitor.
0: Oh my God.
1: Having like 40 of them, you'd have good muscles.
0: You absolutely would.
1: Also, you're not dropping your key down a drain, I suppose, or forgetting it.
0: And it's not going to get lost behind the sofa either.
1: That's true. Why such big keys though? Why did they not just make them smaller?
0: Well, I'm assuming if you go to like Linlithgow Palace, big doors. Big door needs a big key.
1: Does it? I guess back then it did. Right, okay.
0: Anyway, off the back of this, it got us thinking about what used to be bigger than it is now. There's a whole rabbit hole we could go down here.
1: I shall step around said rabbit hole. 10 pences. 10 yeah. pences used to be bigger. Mm-hmm. 5 pences used to be bigger.
0: 50 pence as well used to be a big chunky thing.
1: Think so? Mm-hmm. They did. I tell you what used to be bigger. SIM cards for your phone. They went... Big, they were big, then they were slightly smaller, now they're tiny wee.
0: Well, you still get, when you buy a SIM card, you still get the big one and you've got to poke your little one out. So there's various ones. But we've gone to the ultimate with that now you don't get a SIM card at all.
1: Oh,
0: so
1: yes, it's
0: really
1: right,
0: big, slightly smaller, little bit smaller still, really freaking tiny, no card
1: invisible
0: at all. Yeah. Video cameras. Now it's just built into your phone, so it's a tiny wee thing.
1: Before, that's true.
0: You'd be walking about like you were the BBC.
1: You would. Yeah. We would love to know what other stuff used to be bigger. That's not
0: that's
1: now.
0: It. Tell us. 01592 757 757. And would you like it better if it was still as big now as it was then?
1: Is bigger better?

0: Ella Henderson and Ghost on Original 106 Morning, 9:17. We're chatting today about things that used to be bigger. And the reason for this is because apparently in Henry VIII's day, your house key would be 3 feet long. Not always.
1: It's too big.
0: It's too big, isn't it?
1: It is too big. What if you're really tired that day and you get home after a long day at work and you're like, lift your key up to open your door?
0: It would take a lot of change, you know, to get the thing to turn as well. Can you imagine that?
1: Yeah.
0: It's a bit like the Jeff Cage.
1: Can he get into my house? Harry, can you come over and help me?
0: Anyway, we thought off the back of this, we chat about things that used to be bigger than they are now. What about maps? So back in the day, my dad always used to have a huge like RAC road atlas that would sit on the back parcel shelf and take up most of it.
1: They were huge.
0: Yeah.
1: Why were they so big?
0: And so,
1: think about it.
0: Well, yeah. So, well, I suppose because then it was easier for you to see and blah, blah, blah. But then it got made into like a TomTom you'd stick on your screen.
1: Yeah.
0: And now it's just on your phone.
1: Just on your phone. Newspapers themselves used to be a bit bigger, did they not? They seemed to get smaller.
0: It was a broadsheet, yeah. So it was like twice the size. It's massive.
1: To open up, your arms weren't actually long enough.
0: Why? People got really angry when they got shrunk. I don't know why people liked a massive newspaper.
1: Tricky thing to open in a small confined space. But also, if you're getting on a bit, better to read the big print on the big one, yep, than it is the small print on the small one.
0: And morning, Susan, who's been in touch and says your phone used to be bigger. See, I don't know if I agree with that, because I remember when phones first came out, my phone was massive. And then we went through that whole period of it got smaller and smaller and smaller. I remember the Nokias that they brought out sort of about 2010, and they were teeny tiny, and it was the thing, the smaller your phone, the cooler you were.
1: Is that you wanted it tiny?
0: And they got bigger again.
1: Decided, no, we want big phones again. So maybe phones, in the case of phones bigger, is better. Perhaps.
0: Maybe. Now everybody wants a huge phone again. But look, what used to be bigger than it is now?
1: 01592.

0: Lenny Kravitz, over till it's over on Original 106 here on things that used to be bigger than they are now. Lenny Kravitz is here.
1: Oh,
0: he in the 90s when he brought that out had huge big dreadlocks, didn't he? And these days he's pretty much shaved his head, so bigger hair. George Michael used to have bigger hair when he was,
1: everybody,
0: you know, back
1: in the
0: day.
1: Everybody in the 80s used to have bigger hair.
0: Yeah, he had huge hair and then he shaved his head, didn't he?
1: Yeah.
0: I think that's what you do. You have big hair at the start of your career and then you shave it all off later.
1: Does that mean you used to have big hair?
0: Leave it. Travel's next.
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12: Morning, Vicky here with your update. It's a very busy spot on the A92 westbound from Lochgilly to Cowdenbeath with an ongoing multi-vehicle accident blocking the carriageway. Traffic's getting by, but only very slowly. Eastbound, we've got roadworks as well on the A92 at that stretch at Lochgilly. So the whole thing is completely queued. Please avoid it if you possibly can. A91 East Road at Cooper, we've got roadworks both approaches towards St Andrews. On Firmland, a busy one as well for Pittencrieff Street with ongoing work. With closures adding to your local traffic from Rumblingwell, William Street and Urquhart Cut towards Main Street at Crosford. Up to Perth, the Broxton roundabout has eased, but the environment now picked up on the A9 northbound. Dundee's Swallow roundabout remains slow from Kingsway on the westbound carriageway towards the Swallow roundabout itself. And then Craigie busy on Green Dykes as well as Arbroath Road westbound towards Claypot. If you spot any problems, call the Original 106 Jam Buster line on 01592 85 44 66.

0: Van Halen, Jump on Original 106, 9:31. We're talking about things that used to be bigger. And this is because apparently in Henry VIII's day, if you had a key for your house, it would be 3 feet long.
1: Too big.
0: I'd love to bring Henry VIII into 2026 and show him what a key looks like now. He'd be like, what the hell is this?
1: Here's the thing, right? When I spoke to Dave about this off air, we were discussing, what would you use a big key like that for? Why does it need to be so big? But the doors, like the portcullises and whatnot, were massive. So presumably it needed to get to the other side of the door. What did they do now? Like, if they open up a castle door, do they still need to use a big 3 foot key, or have they changed it into a Yale?
0: I think that they don't bother locking the portcullis anymore because they'd have to have a ridiculous key, and they put an extra door outside with a kind of a normal key. I think that's what they do. That's maybe a bit sensible.
1: We're not, I mean, we try to talk about most subjects, but we don't know about castle doors.
0: We don't know about much, but we talk about it anyway. Look, what used to be bigger than it is now? Susan, what's your thoughts on this?
2: Susan.
0: Morning. What's your chat this morning?
2: I want to have a moan about cigarette tips.
1: Okay. Right, have a moan about cigarette tips.
2: Yeah, because I went to buy a box the other day and when I opened it, it was only half in. It was half empty.
1: Right.
2: You're getting it for the same price, but you only get half a box now.
1: Oh, I see what you mean. It's not like somebody had gone in and stolen them. It's like how certain sweets have shrunk. You're like, wait a minute.
0: Hold on a minute.
2: Maybe I thought, well, I'll go in and get that box because it was £1.10. And I thought, yeah, I'll get a box of tips while I'm here. Bought the tips, opened it up, and I swear to God, there was only half a box of tips in it. I was raging.
0: That's understandable. That's shrinkflation, isn't it?
1: Yeah.
0: That's where they quietly take things away and charge you the same amount.
2: And my double deckers that I absolutely love are about half the size now.
1: They're single deckers now, are they?
2: Yeah,
1: these things used to be bigger. I tell you another one, squares. I had a packet of salt and vinegar square crisps.
0: And they shrunk those, have they?
1: They've made them thinner. I don't know how they've made them thinner, but obviously somebody on the board went, use less of the stuff we make square crisps.
2: Yeah, the family pack of crisps, I buy them in the shops, the big bag. You open the big bag and it's only half a bag you get.
0: I know, it's not a family pack. I look at it now, a family bag, and I think that's just a me bag.
2: That's a me bag. Exactly.
1: That's just for me and my belly.
2: Yeah.
0: Thank you, Susan.
2: See ya.
1: Bye-bye.

0: Cars and Dreams on Original. It's going to be a reasonable day today. Highs of 16 degrees, good sunny spells, although there will be rain moving in the afternoon.
1: Yes. Oh, well, some sunshine in there.
0: We'll take some. Travel's on the way and Olivia Rodrigo plays next.
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6: Good morning. There has been ongoing issues throughout this morning on the A92 West with a multi-vehicle accident, Lochgilly to Cowdenbeath. This remains with one lane blocked, congestion all the way to the A910. Please avoid if you can. It remains to be havoc in that area. Elsewhere, we've got traffic at the Red House roundabout eastbound starting to pick up with possible reports of an accident here. The Gallatin roundabout westbound also slowing. Please just take extra care. Up to Cooper, roadworks on the A91 to Dearcy Castle queued. We've got traffic through Dunfermline very slow with ongoing works at Pitcreef Street. So queues around William Street, Rumbling Well and Main Street on the way to Crosford. Now over to Perth. Everything eased. Good news for the Broxton and Inverarmond roundabouts. But Dundee, that Swallow roundabout from Kingsway, starting from the westbound Myacook roundabout, you'll find it's delayed right through this morning. If you spot any problems, call the original 106 Jam Buster line on 01592 85 44 66.

0: Drop Deed, Olivia Rodrigo, it's original 106, just coming up for 10 to 10. The chat this morning has been things that used to be bigger than they are now.
1: Yes.
0: This is because apparently in Henry VIII's day, your key would be 3 foot long and you would sling it over your shoulder like you would do like a pickaxe or something.
1: Awful lot of hassle.
0: Oh, isn't it? So what used to be bigger than it is now, David's on.
2: Another thing that used to be bigger in my mind was burgers from McDonald's, because every so often they seem to take another 2 grams of beef off the burger and add another 10p onto the price.
0: That's fair.
1: A fair statement, as opposed to it's fair taking away the beef and adding the 10p on.
0: Totally.
1: That's enraging. Hiya to Terry, who says, another thing that used to be bigger, parking spaces. I'm going to take you to task on that. No, it's the spaces were the same size.
0: Yeah,
1: it's our cars that have got bigger.
0: Cars are bigger. So the thing with this is, and you only really realise how much cars have got bigger when you see something like a Granada, you know, like an old Ford Granada knocking about. And when I was a kid, a Granada was a monster car.
1: Yeah.
0: Huge, big beast of a thing. And yet now you see somebody pass one in a Fiesta and it looks teeny tiny.
1: Exactly. So cars have got bigger.
0: They haven't upgraded
1: the
0: spaces.
1: They have smaller. Yeah, exactly.
0: And can they please make the spaces bigger? Because I think that would help us all. Rather than you get to a parking space in the supermarket, you've got to pour yourself out of the car.
1: There's a parking garage in Edinburgh, they've made the spaces bigger, it's good. But I also think they've made the prices more expensive because fewer cars to get money from.
0: Of course, yeah. Annoying. Verve, bittersweet.

0: What a song. The Verve Bittersweet Symphony on Original 106 for Thursday morning breakfast.
1: Right, Lachlan is in the chair for Martin for the top 10 time.
2: Right, do we fancy a couple of football clues for the years this morning? Year one, Dundee United beat Rangers 1-0 to win the Scottish Cup. And the second year is a tough one for the Pars. They're relegated and they enter administration. It's not all bad though. Fan group Pars United rescue them. Maybe you are part of Pars United. Do you remember that year? We'll get more clues and tunes on the way from both of these years after 10 o'clock. Look.

0: 106. Just about wrapping things up for us for Thursday morning then. What are you doing with the rest of your day?
1: I'm going to tidy the house. Boring.
0: Oh, it is quite dull.
1: Sorry. Yeah.
0: Well, enjoy. Hopefully your day is going to be more exciting than Vanessa's. And if you're about, we'll chat to you tomorrow morning.
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3: Five villagers are celebrating their victory in a planning battle against a major energy company. The local authority rejected a proposal for SP Energy Networks to build a large substation in Guardbridge. Their decision went against the recommendation by planning officers, but members say they weren't convinced by assurances that noise would not be noticed in nearby homes. Scottish ministers are being urged to introduce a tax on private jets a year ahead of schedule and to set the charge at a punishingly high rate. Oxfam Scotland campaigners say if the tax is brought in by April 2027, it could raise almost £400 million by 2031. Here is Catherine May from the charity.
4: We've seen wildfires tear through the Cairngorms and rivers reach record lows in Scotland. The climate crisis isn't waiting, and neither should the Scottish Government's tax on super polluting private jets. Ministers should bring it forward, make it count, and raise nearly £400 million for climate action.
3: A Scottish Government statement has reiterated the tax will come into effect from April 2028. The A92 is partially blocked southbound near Lochgelly due to a crash. It happened shortly after 8 this morning. Queues are now forming on the route between Kirkcaldy and Cowdenbeath. Travelodge's chief executive has stepped down following fallout from a sexual assault at one of its hotels. Joe Boydell leaves after 13 years as the group continues to overhaul its safety procedures. And cinemas are considering banning Meta's AI glasses, which let users discreetly record using a camera inside the frames. Weatherspoon already doesn't allow customers to use them to film in its pubs.
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3: Yes, in the afternoon, heavy at times with some sunny intervals and highs of 16 Celsius. I'm Sky McCord. 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

0: Let Loose, Crazy for You in Wakefield, Saturday night on Thursday morning. Thank you, Dave and Vanessa.
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0: They'll be back tomorrow morning for Friday. It's the Top 10 at 10. It's Lachlan here for Martin with 10 tunes and 2 years. You need to work out what these 2 years are this morning. So we hired Wakefield and Let Loose at the very beginning of this year. Jules Holland's Hootenanny airs for the very first time in the first UK National Lottery draw. The numbers are 30, 3, 5, 44, 14, 22, and your bonus ball, 10. As well as that, The Simpsons celebrates 100 episodes. So let's get your guesses early doors. 81400, original starting your text message. What's our first year this morning?
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0: Dereem, Things Can Only Get Better, an Ace of Base for the top 10 at 10 at Original 106. It's Lachlan here. Good morning. I've got some tunes and clues for you here. I will give you those tunes and clues. In return, you've got to give me a guess. What is this year? Take the High Road shortens its name to just High Road. The Winter Olympics are held in Norway. And the very first Tea in the Park is held at Strathclyde Park. If you were there, you had Rage Against the Machine as your Saturday night headliners. Also on the lineup, you've got Bjork, Chumbawamba, Blur, the Manic Street Preachers, Dereem, who we just played there. And right at the bottom of the poster, you know, down at the bottom, all these names you've never heard of, a new band on the scene, Oasis. What's that year then? 01592 757 757 on WhatsApp with your guesses. And a massive tune from this year from Corona on the way next.
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0: Yeah, that's what I just said. It is from 1994. There we go. Part one done and dusted. Well done if you said 94. Lorraine was very quick in. We started with Wigfield and bang, straight away with 95. Oh, Lorraine, close. Kevin, also going for 95. He says, take a guess here with the year my daughter was born and Take That Back for Good was number one. Close, Kevin. Sharon, you've got it correct. Gary says 1994. I know this as when you were playing Let Loose Crazy for You. My now wife, girlfriend at the time, went off to Ibiza with her pal that year. I told her if she heard Let Loose being played over there, she's got to be thinking of me. I was a bit soppy. Oh, Gary, we love soppy. Yeah, big old cutie. Right, let's get stuck into our second Top 10 at 10 year for this morning. Two Doors Down airs as a one-off episode at Hogmanay. For the first time, a date is set for the Scottish independence referendum and the old Dunfermline High School is demolished to make way for the new Dunfermline High School's playing fields. In what year? 01592 757 757 is my number this morning.
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0: Taylor Swift, from what year? It's the original 106. Top 10 of 10, that's 22. And now this year sees Kirkcaldy's new leisure centre open at the Esplanade, with a lot of controversy and petitions over the lack of car park. When was that? Send me a voice note now on the original 106 app with your guess and a big summer tune from this year, Daft Punk. 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

One Direction and the best song ever for the top 10 at 10 at Original 106 this year sees a ban on tobacco displays in big shops across Scotland. In sports for this year, Sir Alex Ferguson is 27 years into his time as Man U boss and announces he will retire at the end of the Premier League season. And Andy Murray wins the men's singles at Wimbledon, first British person to do so since 1936. First Scottish person since 1896. 81400, Original, start on your message.

0: Ellie Goulding with Burn and John Newman, Love Me Again. It's the top 10 at 10 at Original 106. Lachlan here. I've been playing the tune to give you the clues. You have been guessing the year. So what is it then? That wraps us up. Now we need to get an answer. Let's take a call and see if we can get it right. Hello, who's there?
1: Yeah, it's Alan, pick up Corey.
0: Hiya, mate, what are you saying?
1: I think it's 2013, I'm not too sure.
0: You're saying 2013, Alan, and you're right.
1: Am I? Jeez, oh.
0: Yeah, you are. What was it that did it for you?
1: It was the Two Doors Down. I think it's absolutely brilliant. I can remember watching it, it's absolutely brilliant.
0: So you remember that, because that was like just a one-off on the Hogmanay Ave this year, so you remember watching that for the very first time?
1: Aye, because I can remember, so then, these are the characters, Elaine...
0: Yeah, Elaine C. Smith.
1: That's the one. I can remember her. Somebody kins a character like that.
0: Oh, I know. It's too real. It stresses me out. It's too real. You got tickets for the live version they're doing soon?
1: I didn't care. It was a live version at the beginning.
0: We'll have to try and chase up your mate Elaine C. Smith for you and get you some tickets sorted. All right, Alan? But 2013, absolutely spot on, Alan. Cheers.
1: Cheers.
0: And well done to you. If you said 2013, Carrie, you've got it right. So is Rebecca and Helen. And Darren is very close with 2014. But it doesn't matter. Just a bit of fun anyway. And two more years on the go again tomorrow morning.
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5: Five villagers are celebrating their victory in a planning battle against a major energy company. The local authority rejected a proposal for SP Energy Networks to build a large substation in Guardbridge. Their decision went against the recommendation by planning officers, but members say they weren't convinced by assurances that noise would not be noticed in nearby homes. Scottish ministers are being urged to introduce a tax on private jets a year ahead of schedule and to set the charge at a punishingly high rate. Oxfam Scotland campaigners say if the tax is brought in by April 2027, it could raise almost £400 million by 2031. Here is Catherine May from the charity.
6: We've seen wildfires tear through the Cairngorms and rivers reach record lows in Scotland. The climate crisis isn't waiting, and neither should the Scottish Government's tax on super polluting private jets. Ministers should bring it forward, make it count, and raise nearly £400 million for climate action.
5: A Scottish Government statement has reiterated the tax will come into effect from April 2028. The A92 southbound near Lochgelly has reopened after a crash. It happened shortly after 8 this morning. Traffic remains heavy with delays in place. Travelodge's chief executive has stepped down following fallout from a sexual assault at one of its hotels. Joe Boydell leaves after 13 years as the group continues to overhaul its safety procedures. And cinemas are considering banning Meta's AI glasses, which let users discreetly record using a camera inside the frames. Weatherspoon already doesn't allow customers to use them to film in its pubs.
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5: Showers in the afternoon, heavy at times with some sunny intervals and highs of 16 Celsius. I'm Sky McCord. 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

0: Thursday morning, it's Girls Aloud, Sound of the Underground and Dua Lipa on Original 106 Lachlan here, looking after things this week. Well, here's something you definitely won't have seen on BBC Breakfast this morning, because obviously you were listening to Original 106 Breakfast with Dave and Vanessa instead. This was presenter Rachel Burden absolutely nailing the start of the show.
1: Good morning, it's Sunday the 20th of August. No, it's not, it's Thursday. That's a good start, isn't it?
2: I'll start all over again.
1: Thursday the 20th of August. Morning, everyone.
0: Be honest, if you have not spent this week going, come on, why is it not the weekend? You're lying. We all do it. You're not alone. So that was literally the first thing said on BBC Breakfast this morning was, good morning, happy Sunday. You know, they basically said, right, Rachel, you're live in 3, 2, 1. And she has gone, good morning, everybody in the country. Why the hell is it not my day off yet? Look, nearly there, guys. We are rattling through Thursday already. Let's keep this momentum up. We'll get to that weekend. And always your favourite music to keep you going in the meantime. This is Santana on Original 106.

0: Roxette Original 106 Lachlan, starting out Thursday morning for you. If you've looked out your window at any point today and wanted to scream, I would like to tell you that things will improve. They won't get any worse, but it is raining across the kingdom for most of the day, but it will get sunnier from about lunchtime onwards. So that's the small silver lining. That's how things are looking outside. And I've got music from Lewis Capaldi coming up for you next.
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0: Just about half 11, that is Robbie Williams and Let Me Entertain You at Original 106 Lachlan here, looking after Thursday morning for you. If you've got the train up to Dundee in the last couple of days, or maybe that's something you're doing at some point today or tomorrow, when you get to Dundee, keep an eye out for the new arrivals and departures board just outside the building. It's not your usual arrivals and departures listed on there. It's not to tell us about train times. This is the arrivals and departures of birds. Now, you've obviously always got your seagulls and pigeons and crows and stuff that are always here. But from this board, we can see that
1: the latest departures are the swifts, who are moving on schedule to depart this month and head to South Africa. You'll find ospreys departing from the Tay next month, and looking at the arrival board, pink-footed geese are due to arrive soon

0: Pink at Original 106 for your Thursday Lachlan here, 25 to 12. You know, we always look at the national days, so you'll get maybe like, you know, National Pizza Day or National Scrub Your Toilet Bowl Clean Day and all that. Today is National Radio Day. Oh, that's exciting. We will celebrate now with a load of radio adverts.
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0: Stop Believing at Original 106. It's been a while now since we had a winner on Four Away from 1K. We've got that £1,000 just sitting here with no one to spend it. Oh, come on. That could be you with £1,000 in your pocket tomorrow morning on Four Away from 1K. If you want to play, you can enter at original106.co.uk. It'd be great to end the week with a winner. It'll be the first one in a wee while, so let's see if we can make that happen for you. We're going to ask you four simple questions. One of the original team has been asked those questions as well, so your answers and that person's answers need to match. Now, it can't be, you know, if you get two out of four, you're not going to get £500. You're not going to get £750 for matching three. It's got to be all four answers or nothing. As I say, you can enter for free at our website right now. You're matching with Tony from behind the scenes this week. Vicky gave it a bash earlier on.
1: We asked you to name a food you put in a barbecue. You said sausages.
2: Mm-hmm. Burgers.
1: Burgers. We shall move on. A food you keep in the freezer. You said ice cream. 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
2: frozen chips.
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4: Nightmare. Right, okay, we keep going.
1: A TV show with judges. You said Britain's Got Talent. Tony said...
2: Britain's Got Talent.
4: Ding. So, it's not a zero.
1: And something you always forget to do, put the bins out, you said. Tony said...
2: Take their bins out.
1: No!
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18: Guardbridge residents have secured a victory against plans for a substation near their homes after Fife Council were

0: Argue the charge should be high enough to deter private jet use, while the Scottish Government says it remains committed to introducing the tax on April 2028. Fraser Sutherland is Stop Climate Chaos Scotland's coalition manager.
1: Private jets are not really taxed anywhere in the world right now, and if Scotland shows a well-designed tax can actually raise some real money for the government, of which they can then spend on adaptations for climate action, for example, then that is proof that other governments can take it forward themselves.
0: Travelodge's chief executive has resigned. Joe Boydell is leaving the group after 13 years as it attempts to overhaul safety measures after a sexual assault at one of its hotels. And cinemas in the UK are weighing up whether or not to ban smart glasses. Nettis Tech lets wearers discreetly record using a camera embedded in frames, sparking piracy concerns.
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0: Showers in the afternoon, heavy at times with some sunny intervals and highs of 16 Celsius. I'm Skye McCord, you're up to date on Original 106.

Adams, Let's Hear It for the Boy, and Mark Morrison, Return of the Mac at Original 106. All right, you, it's Lachlan here, sorting out Thursday while Martin's away. 10 minutes past 12 right now. And if you're already thinking about clocking off work tomorrow night and sneaking into the pub for a couple of pints on the way home, Wetherspoons have announced that, well, they're about to make the overall Wetherspoons experience better for us all, as they're banning customers from playing loud music and also from taking calls on speakerphone. Oh, this glorious news! A spokesperson for the pub chain has said, "We're yet to hear of anyone who relishes having a pint against the backdrop of a speakerphone call or someone loudly playing their music." So I'm thinking if we could just now get the Wetherspoons guys to chat to ScotRail or Stagecoach and maybe get those sorted as well, because I do not want to hear your TikToks for a whole half an hour journey. Get some headphones. I know Andy Burnham's a very busy man as he started his new job. If you could add that to his list of very important things to do straight away, immediately, that'd be excellent. Right, here's Olivia Dean on Original.

0: Text us and say what you want at Original 106 on with the Music Mash with Craig. I'm not happy with Craig. If you were listening yesterday to his show, you're probably unhappy with him as well. If not, I'll fill you in with why we're all raging with him next. And Kelly Clarkson coming up too.
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0: Bruno Mars and I Just Might It's original 106, nearly half 12. Craig's Music Mash is on at 10 past 5 every day. We're now up to £420 up for grabs if you can name these three songs. Now, we know what the second two are, so it's that first one that we've been trying to guess for ages. Craig gave us a clue yesterday. Here's that clue. I'm furious with him. It's Morse code. Of course he's done his clue in Morse code. Like, he couldn't just say, okay, it's a song from la-di-da-di-da year, or it's a female singer or a male singer. No, he gives us Morse code. You can be bothered deciphering that. Here it is. Let's have a quick listen to it again. I don't even know where to start with him. He's made a lot of enemies, this Craig. £420 up for grabs today at 10 past 5. You can name these three songs if you want to enter. You can do that at original106.co.uk. Amy played yesterday.
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3: 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Okay, but I like your thinking anyway. 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

0: Your Youth Mix and Aretha Franklin at Original 106. Lachlan here for the 20th of August, 36 days until 911 are in the Kingdom for their 30th anniversary tour. That's at the Adam Smith Theatre in Kirkcaldy. There's 10 days until Rock the Rovers at Styx Kirkcaldy, and tomorrow, one day until Biffy Clyro do their summer sessions at the Royal Highland Showgrounds in Edinburgh. If you're heading to that, have a smashing time. Biffy Clyro are an incredible live band. Right, I've got music from Sia on the way next for your Thursday at Original.
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Chapel Rowan and Hot to Go at Original 106. I'm Lachlan, sorting out Thursday for you, just about 10 to 1. If you want another indication that this year is absolutely flying past us, we are now officially halfway through the Edinburgh Fringe. I mean, once that's done, it's basically Christmas, right? But a scary quick year. I'm going to be in Edinburgh for a couple of days next week, hopefully going to take in a Fringe show or two. Like with the Fringe, that, you know, normally when you book tickets for a show, it's booked in for months and it's cost you a bit of money. With the Fringe, you just head into town, someone's going to hand you 8,000 leaflets, you're going to see that there's a show on round the corner and tickets are only about £4, so you might as well. I like the spontaneity of it all because I'm not normally a spontaneous guy. I am also checking out a bit of new talent at the Fringe this year. Next Friday, actually. It's a wee rock band. They're playing at a small venue called Murrayfield, and the band are called, is it Bon something? Bon, no, it's not Bon Bon. What is it? Bon Jovi? I think. I will let you know if they've got potential after I see them next Friday.

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0: Remember, don't you be silly and just call Billy, cause Billy will make your day.
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6: Guardbridge residents have secured a victory against plans for a substation near their homes after Fife Council rejected the proposal. The vote, which ended 7-5 against the project, went against a recommendation by planning officers. Councillors weren't convinced by assurances the substation wouldn't create enough noise to be noticed in nearby homes. SP Energy Networks, which was behind the plans, says it notes the decision and is considering its next steps. Campaigners are calling on Scottish ministers to bring forward a planned private jet tax by a year and set it at a much higher

0: governments can take it forward themselves.
1: Travelodge's chief executive has resigned. Joe Boydell's leaving the group after 13 years as it attempts to overhaul safety measures after a sexual assault at one of its hotels. And cinemas in the UK are weighing up whether or not to ban smart glasses. Meta's tech lets wearers discreetly record using a camera embedded in frames, sparking piracy concerns.
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1: Days in the afternoon, heavy at times with some sunny intervals and highs of 16 Celsius. I'm Sky McCord. 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

1 o'clock weekdays at Original 106 means songs from the very top of the charts. It's the number ones at one. Lachlan here. I started off with Craig David, 7 days. Jesse J in the middle there with Price Tag, and that is a number one from 1979. It's The Police and Message in a Bottle. Shall we do another one? Davina McCosta, fancy another one? This is the Backstreet Boys, I Want It That Way, on the Original 106. Number ones at one for Thursday.

0: Backstreet Boys and I Want It That Way wraps up the number ones at one at Original 106. Hello, it's Lachlan in for Martin today. And there's your four number ones, which means the next song will be a number two. I don't mean it's a third. It is literally a song from number two in the charts. Post Malone on the way for you.
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0: Bewitched in C'est La Vie, original 106, Lachlan here. You know what always amazes me? The level of celebrity guest that Sesame Street is able to book, because Beyonce's done it. A two-year-old's got no idea who Beyonce is. Jim Carrey's been on. Billie Eilish. Hillary Clinton, for goodness sake. We told them, going, oh, I'm glad I almost stayed in touch with his political side this week. They've got no idea, do they? So they somehow managed to book these people. But Indiana Jones and Han Solo himself, Harrison Ford, is the most recent celebrity to join Sesame Street. And this is the best thing I've seen all week. He's with the Cookie Monster. They're both enjoying some nice, lovely cookies together. Cookie Monster turns his munching into a bit of a sing-song, and Harrison Ford, who's usually, famously, the grumpiest man on earth, he's having the time of his life here. Are you getting it?
1: Nom nom nom nom nom nom nom.
0: Is that brilliant?
1: Nom nom nom nom
0: nom nom nom nom nom nom nom nom nom. I did not know that I needed to hear Harrison Ford and Cookie Monster munching the Indiana Jones theme tune. But I think they now need to go and like re-edit the films. Like, you know, if you go on Disney Plus to watch them, they need to have that other version at the beginning now instead of the real thing, because it is brilliant. Right, here's Katy Perry on original.

0: Taylor Swift and Opalite at Original 106. It's 1:35. It's Thursday, and Leanne Rimes on the way for you.
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0: Wham! Original 106, where Dave and Vanessa are back tomorrow morning from 6. Dave is going full Wim Hof right now.
1: My boiler is packed in, so it's been a wee bit dodgy for a while, but it's now completely packed in. I've got the hot water. And so it was the absolutely Baltic shower this morning.
2: Right.
1: So what I did is I thought, right, I'm gonna see how I can make this work to the best that I've got. So I thought I will sort of wet myself in the sink, because I boiled the kettle and I put the water into the sink and sort of wet myself, not wet my pants, wet my general body and put the soap on and everything else and the lather into my hair. And then I jumped in the freezing cold shower
2: and... and then your neighbours were awake.
1: Yeah, pretty much. So that was an experience. I tell you what though, a freezing cold shower doesn't half wake you up.
2: I mean, Wim Hof, he's a fan. So are many people. I'm out if I've got a choice though.
1: But you get into the freezing cold river floor.
2: Yeah, I know. Yeah, I do. But I'm going in feet first. I can't do a cold shower because it lets on your head and your shoulders. Right. Somehow that's harder than walking into the...
1: I mean, I've got two choices at the moment, and one is be smelly, or the other is have a freezing cold shower.
2: I'm glad you've chosen the freezing cold shower. I appreciate that.

0: Avicii and Wake Me Up at Original 106 Lachlan here. That's about it for me for another day. The good news for the three Martin Ingram fans that send me abuse every time he's off is that you've only got one more day of me here, right? I'll catch you tomorrow, where one of our top 10 years will be from the 80s. That's a wee hint for you already. And Craig looks after the rest of your afternoon next.
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3: 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Up A Close is full of laughter, tears, strong family ties, and dancing up the tune to Shang-a-Lang. 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
8: Andy Burnham's been challenged to cut VAT on fuel in his government's first budget, with the SNP claiming the charge is part of an attack on rural communities. SNP MSP Callum Kerr is urging Mr Burnham to follow the example of the Irish government, which has temporarily increased cuts in fuel excise duty. The Treasury insists Chancellor John Healey will set out any decisions

0: following a further investigation, which is more than likely to be required, I'm sure that the applicant will look to resubmit.
1: Councillors weren't convinced by assurances noise from the substation wouldn't be heard in nearby homes. SP Energy Networks, who's behind the plant, says it's considering its next steps. And Dunfermline Abbey could soon be transformed into a nationally significant destination through an £18 million regeneration. A new master plan's been developed ahead of the Abbey's 900th anniversary in 2028. Proposals include a new visitor welcome building and accessible access. It's hoped the move will boost visitor numbers and bring economic benefits to the city.
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3: 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Driving down the cost of motoring.
1: Sunny but also wet afternoon with some overcast intervals in the east and highs of 16 degrees. I'm Emma Duncan. You're up to date on Original 106.

0: street. 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
0: A few questions that I need to know. How you could ever hurt me so. I need to know what I've done wrong.

0: Across Fife, this is Original 106, All Saints, Never Ever, and Olivia Rodrigo, Driver's License. How are you doing? This is Craig with you between now and 6 o'clock, and what's that smell? Oh, is it the weekend? Because we're getting there. Actually, that's probably just Lachlan. Anyway, he's back tomorrow at 10.
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6: 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Up A Close is full of laughter, tears, strong family ties, and dancing up the tune to Shang-a-Lang. 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
1: Madonna, Sabrina Carpenter, Bring Your Love, Madonna's birthday the other day. Happy birthday, Madonna. 68, don't you know? Today is Mosquito Day. You know fine that if you've been listening to this show for a while, last time I went on holiday, I got eaten alive by mosquitoes. That's even though I had that plug-in thing and had all the repellent on. I still got eaten alive. So my next holiday, I've already bought these, you see. Will they work? Went onto Amazon and it says you can get these bracelet things that will keep the mosquitoes away. So I'm going to wear one on each of my hands. I'm going to wear them on my legs as well. So I'm going to look like a proper idiot. But will they work? Maybe I'm just getting wound up by Amazon and they just want to make me look like a proper idiot. Amazon, I can do that all by myself. I don't mean my bracelets for that.
2: Games, changes and fears. 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

0: 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We'll be doing the question thing soon. We can get you to the movies for free. Today's question will be about something that we do over 1,000 times a year. Okay, that after three, and we'll get Maloko on next.
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0: That is a tune. Fine Young Cannibals. Good thing. It's original 106. This afternoon, we're up to £420 on the Music Mash. And I said that I would give you a clue for £400. I gave you this clue yesterday. So you already know for the missing one. Hang on. There's your clip here. We kind of know two of them. The missing one's an 80s tune, UK act, and this is your further clue. That should help you out, okay? We're playing at 10 past five, and here's how we got on yesterday with Amy.
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0: I know the song you're thinking of. I'm not sure if that's what it's called, but I will accept that. The do-do-do-do-do-do. Okay, let's get them locked in. So two out of three. Okay, but I like your thinking anyway. That's good thinking.
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0: Fleetwood Mac, Little Lies. This is Original 106 for a Thursday question thing on the way soon. And we'll get on Little Mix after the latest update at 3.
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15: Andy Burnham's been challenged to cut VAT on fuel in his government's first budget, with the SNP claiming the charge is part of an attack on rural communities. SNP MSP Callum Kerr's urging Mr Burnham to follow the example of the Irish government, which has temporarily increased cuts in fuel excise duty. The Treasury insists Chancellor John Healey will set out any decisions at fiscal events and won't comment on rumour, speculation or proposals. One person's in hospital after a crash on the A92 near Lochgelly this morning. It happened on the southbound carriageway just before 8 a.m. Three other people were treated at the scene. One Guardbridge resident's telling Original 106 he thinks their fight against the planned substation near their homes isn't over, despite Fife Council rejecting the application yesterday. Jonathan Pendry fears an appeal's coming.
16: Seems as though the councillors were able to understand and see through some of the misinformation that has been provided by the applicant, And now we're hopeful, following a further investigation, which is more than likely to be required, I'm sure that the applicant will look to resubmit.
15: Councillors weren't convinced by assurances noise from the substation wouldn't be heard in nearby homes. SP Energy Networks, who's behind the plant, says it's considering its next steps. And Dunfermline Abbey could soon be transformed into a nationally significant destination through an £18 million regeneration. A new master plan's been developed ahead of the Abbey's 900th anniversary in 2028. Proposals include a new visitor welcome building and accessible access. It's hoped the move will boost visitor numbers and bring economic benefits to the city.
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0: Sienna Spiral, Material Lover. It's original 106 for Thursday. Final chance of the week to win yourself some movie tickets. Today's question is this on the question thing. The average person does this almost 1,500 times a year, but what is it? The average person does this almost 1,500 times a year, but what am I on about? Think you know, give us a shout on 01592 757 757. 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The average person does this almost 1,500 times a year, but what is it?
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2: Don't miss the fabulous Scottish play Up A Close at Rothes Hall's Glenrothes. 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Up A Close is full of laughter, tears, strong family ties and dancing up the tune to Shang-a-Lang. 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

Right, what's the time? What, 3:27? Right, the question thing today. The average person does this almost 1,500 times a year, but what is it? So how much is that a day? Five times a day? Does that make sense? Let's give you some of the wrong answers. See, I'm getting confused here. I'm tying myself in knots. Yeah, 1,500. Yeah, that's right. Is it update their CV, says Richard? No, it's not apologise to the missus, and it's not checking their phone. Lorraine says, hi, is it do a wee wee? Thank you for your polite comments, Lorraine, but it's not that. I mean, yeah, that's probably right. It's not boiling the kettle, says Thirsty Jace. Janet thinks it might be brushing teeth. Oh, you've got very good teeth, Janice, then. It's not yawning, thank you, Richard. Jenny thinks it's blinking. It's not sneezing. Putting the kettle on. Lynn from her garden in Spain. Ooh. She says, is it sneeze? No, it's not that. And it's not flushing the toilet. These are the wrong answers. A couple of people with the right answer, but not many, actually. So let's get your name in there. The average person does this almost 1,500 times a year. But what is it?

0: Oasis, Whatever, at Original 106. The question thing today, the average person does this almost 1,500 times a year. What is it? Bruce has been in touch. Hang on, I need this music. Bruce says, it must be from personal experience, is it trying to find a woman? No, Bruce. That's the wrong answer.
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13: This is Martin with your travel, and we're off to Clearstart at the Queen's Ferry Crossing. You're getting a good run there in both directions, both north and southbound. Heading back to the Kingdom from Edinburgh, the Queen's Ferry Road already heavy 5 pound between Davison's Mains and Clermiston Road North. In Rosyth, Admiralty Road busy eastbound between the Brancombe Bray roundabout and the King's Road roundabout. In Dunfermline, Woodmill Road is busy from Blacklaw Road through to the Bothwell Gardens roundabout. A92 heavy eastbound as you go through the roadworks near to Lochgelly, and Kirkcaldy 4th Avenue busy northbound as you head towards the train station. Back to the 92 and it checks out fine both ways as you go through the Preston, Bankhead and Redhouse roundabouts. In Dundee, Riverside Drive heavy both ways at Riverside Park, that's down to roadworks. Forfar Road busy southbound as you head towards the Kingsway. Kingsway East and Greendyche Road both busy into the Scott Fife roundabout. If you spot any problems on the roads, call the original 106 Jambuster line 01592 8544 66.

Cracking tune, New Order, True Faith, Rag and Bone Man before that, Human. Right, let's get this one put to bed. The question thing today, the average person does this almost 1,500 times a year. What is it? The answer is dream. Yeah, doing a lot of dreaming overnight. I suppose you don't remember. I think I've been getting up or waking up a lot over the last couple of weeks, and I've been very aware I've been having a lot of dreams overnight. So apparently we dream 1,500 times a year. Who got it right? Shadon's got it right. And a winner today is Jeff. Well done, Jeff. You're off to Cineworld for free.

0: People, One Night in Heaven. Remember, we're up to £420 on the question thing this afternoon. I've given you a number of clues for these. Well, let's face it, the song that nobody can get. This was a clue I gave you the other day. Okay. That might help you out. We'll be playing at 5:10.
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15: A £10,000 away day to Aberdour for eight top civil servants has been criticised by a Fife-based senior public official. Scottish Information Commissioner David Hamilton, who's based in St Andrews, says his own staff day out was held for free with lunch from a cafe next door. The away day at the Boathouse in Aberdour, hosted by the International Futures Forum charity, emerged in Freedom of Information details published by the Scottish Government. The IFF was contacted for comments. The SNP is calling on the UK government to cut VAT on fuel in its first budget, saying rising prices are putting increasing pressure on farmers and rural communities. The Treasury insists the Chancellor remains focused on tackling the cost of living and will announce tax decisions at future fiscal events. One person was taken to hospital after a crash on the A92 near Lochgelly. It happened southbound shortly before 8 this morning. The ambulance service says it treated three other people at the scene. One man who lives in Guardbridge is telling Original 106 he thinks the fight against plans for a substation near their homes isn't over. Fife Council rejected SP Energy Network's application yesterday, citing noise concerns. Jonathan Pendry tells us he thinks they'll appeal and hopes the decision will go their way again.
16: I'm sure that the applicant will look to resubmit and hopefully we will continue to see common sense being applied.
15: SP Energy Networks says it's considering its next steps. And Dunfermline Abbey's in line for an £18 million regeneration. It's hoped a new master plan, to go for approval next week, will transform it into a heritage and pilgrimage destination.
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15: Being sunny but wet this evening, drying up briefly overnight before yet more showers with lows of 10 degrees. I'm Emma Duncan. You're up to date on Original 106.

Starship, Nothing's Gonna Stop Us Now, and DJ Sammy Heaven. It's original 106 for Thursday. Now, me and Sam were talking about this yesterday, but I still feel the need to point this one out, that Christmas, I'm sorry dentists, might be ruined for you. Your overtime gig might be drying up because there's been a change to the Heroes chocolates. They finally, thank God, removed the eclair. Tell me I'm not wrong when I say that one was the one that was always left. And I tell you why, because I would never take the eclair over Christmas time when the Heroes get taken out, because you know fine, you'll crack a tooth or take a filling out. And nobody wants to do that over Christmas time, because the dentist will be like, emergency appointment. Great news there, it's been replaced by a flake, which is great news for the carpet upholstery business, because that stuff goes everywhere, doesn't it? So yeah, ruin your carpet instead. I'm up for that though. Although the big thing that people are on about this week is the fact that the Heroes tub is no longer a tub. It's coming in cardboard, which is a good idea because there's a lot of plastic in these tubs. So that's fine. However, because it's now in cardboard, I would imagine the price will get cheaper then, won't it? Because that'll be cheaper for them to make.

0: Stardust, music sounds better with you. Earlier on, I was whinging about how I got eaten alive last time I went on holiday. It's weird, because I don't normally get eaten alive by the mosquitoes. They're not interested. Last time, they're like, yum! So I'm away on holiday again soon, so I've decided I'm not having this. So I've got stuff from Amazon, and it's bracelet things you put on, and they say that they keep the midges and the mosquitoes away. So we'll see how we get on with that one. Gemma's got in touch. She says, if you want a good midgie or a mosquito repellent, get Smoking Midgie. Works for me. Now, I will be honest that when I first read that, I read it wrong. So I'm going to have to Google that particularly carefully now on the work computer.
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17: Towards the Queen's Ferry crossing, Kingleburn traffic heavy from the Bullion Road roundabout. Southbound from Ferry Toll, the Bullion Road slowing both ways at Newton Village this afternoon. It's all down to temporary traffic lights. Heading back to the Kingdom from Edinburgh, the Queen's Ferry Road busy Fifebound between Davidson's Mains and the Barnton. In Rosyth, Appletree Road busy eastbound between the Brancombray roundabout and the King's Road roundabout. In Dunfermline, Carnegie Drive, sluggish west. westbound as you're passing the Kingsgate. A92 heavy eastbound as you go through those roadworks at near to Lochgelly. In Kirkcaldy, Rosslyn Street busy northbound, but just on approach to the A92. 4th Avenue busy northbound as you head towards the train station. The 92 again, it checks out fine both ways as you go through the Preston Bankhead and Redhouse roundabouts. In Dundee, the Kingsway busy both ways as you head in towards the Strathmartin roundabout. Riverside Drive heavy both ways at Riverside Park due to roadworks. If you spot any problems on the roads, call the original 106 Jambuster line on 01592 85 44 66.

0: George Ezra, Green Green Grass, just to torment you if you're listening in England. Speaking of the weather, well, it's a mixed bag this evening, clouding over, chance of some showers for a time, a low of round about 9 degrees. Tomorrow's high, though, well, okay, I'll keep that quiet. 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
1: A senior Scottish public official's heading out at a £10,000 away day for 8 top civil servants to Aberdour. St Andrews-based Information Commissioner David Hamilton's speaking out about the event at the Boathouse, hosted by the International Futures Forum. Westminster's being told by the SNP to cut VAT on fuel in its first budget. The Treasury says the Chancellor will announce any tax decisions at fiscal events. And Dunfermline Abbey could soon undergo an £18 million regeneration ahead of its 900th anniversary. A master plan will go for approval next week.
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1: Dunfermline continue to gear up in preparation for taking on Livingston in the Championship this weekend. The match comes after nearly a month without a win, their last victory coming against St Mirren on the 26th of July. Since then, they've suffered two draws and the League Cup loss, which they'll particularly be looking to avoid a repeat of. Boss Neil Lennon pulled no punches when discussing their performance with DAFC Live after the 2-1 defeats to Ross County.
4: A lack of energy, stopping crosses, players falling over, not being picked up in the... It's just... Not us at all. No diligence, no smelling the danger, defending properly.
1: The Pars currently occupy 6th place in the Championship table with just 2 points. Livingston are in 5th place with 3. You're up to date on Original 106.

0: Despacito.
1: Despacito at Original 106. Now, I didn't mean this to drag on like this, but it is. I'm going on about the mosquitoes and why they love eating me. So I'm going to have to go armed on my next holiday. Chris has been in touch. He says, get tanked up on gin, as apparently the mosquito is a fussy and hates the taste of juniper berries. Or go to Poundland and buy that bug zapper racket. I'm buying that. Although I'm not sure going through security at the airport with something like that will do me any good. I don't want an invasive search.
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6: Towards the Queen's Ferry crossing, Kingdombound traffic heavy just before the Bullion Road roundabout. South Benya from Ferry Toll, the Bullion Road slowing both ways at Newton Village this afternoon. It's all down to temporary traffic lights there. Heading back to the Kingdom from Edinburgh, the Queen's Ferry Road busy 5-pound between Parkgrove and the Barnton. In Dunfermline, Carnegie Drive, sluggish westbound as you're passing the Kingsgate. A92 heavy eastbound as you go through the roadworks near to Lochgelly. In Kirkcaldy, Rosslyn Street busy northbound between the Gallatin roundabout and the A92, and 4th Avenue busy northbound as you head towards the train station. Back to the 92 and it's steady both ways as you go through the Preston, Bankhead and Redhouse roundabouts. The A911 busy westbound coming from Mark Inch and heading for the 92. In Dundee, the Kingsway busy both ways in towards the Strathmartin roundabout, and Riverside Drive heavy both ways at Riverside Park. That's down to roadworks. If you spot any problems on the roads, call the original 106 Jambuster line on 01592 85 44 66.

0: Okay, you might have missed it yesterday, but I gave you this clue on the Music Mash. And I tell you what, the amount of snash I've had off of Lachlan McKenzie, he says, there's no clue. It is a clue. There's a clip here. And that's missing song clue. I've told you an 80s tune, UK act, and this clue here. Hopefully that helps you. You can win that £420 in about 15 minutes' time. 01592 757 757. 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
19: A £10,000 away day to Aberdour for eight top civil servants has been criticised by St Andrews-based senior public official. Scottish Information Commissioner David Hamilton says his own staff day out was free with lunch from a cafe next door. The away day at the Boathouse, hosted by the International Futures Forum charity, emerged in Freedom of Information details published by the Scottish Government. The SNP is calling on the UK government to cut VAT on fuel in its first budget, saying rising prices are putting increasing pressure on rural communities. The Treasury insists the Chancellor remains focused on tackling the cost of living and will announce tax decisions at future fiscal events. One person was taken to hospital after a crash on the A92 near Lochgilly. It happened southbound shortly before 8 this morning. The ambulance service says it treated three other people at the scene. There are calls for the court system to be reformed. The Scottish Courts and Tribunal Service is urging the Scottish Government to provide support, with the time before people accused of the most serious crimes appear at a High Court trial set to triple by 2028. Lib Dem Justice spokesperson EAP Joe Turvey says it could have a domino effect across the justice system.
17: These waits will directly impact victims who may feel less willing or able to engage with the process. They will also drive up the numbers of prisoners and making it even more difficult for staff to work with inmates to cut reoffending.
19: The Scottish Government insists it's providing targeted investments. One man who lives in Guardbridge is telling Original 106 he thinks their fight against plans for substation near their homes isn't over. Fife Council rejected SP Energy Network's application yesterday, citing noise concerns. Jonathan Pendry tells us he thinks they'll appeal and hopes the decision will go their way again.
20: I'm sure that the applicant will look to resubmit, and hopefully we will continue to see common sense being applied.
19: SP Energy Networks said it's considering its next steps. And Dunfermline Abbey's in line for an £18 million regeneration. It's hoped a new master plan will transform it into a heritage and pilgrimage destination. The project will go before the city's area committee for approval next week.
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19: A Fife Chiropractors Clinic has been given funding to expand its workforce and drive future growth. Dunfermline Chiropractic has invested in advanced assessment technology thanks to support from the Fife Investment Fund. Bosses say the investment will help the clinic to strengthen its position as a progressive provider of chiropractic care in the kingdom while driving future growth and patient engagement.
18: Original 106 weather with Fife Auto Centre.
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19: Staying sunny but wet this evening, drying up briefly overnight before yet more showers with lows of 10 degrees. I'm Emma Duncan, you're up to date on Original 106.

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0: Here we go with the Music Mash again for Thursday. Where we're up to now £420 for the three songs hiding in this clip here. We're getting fed up this clip, so we're kind of looking for a winner here. We've got Ian on the line. How are we doing, Ian?
2: I'm very well, thank you, Craig. How are you?
0: Oh, I'm fine, thank you. Because you gave me a little fear there. I was phoning you back and I was the way to hang up because it's like, fine, he's not picking up. I'll move on to the next one. But you got there just at the dying.
2: I got there, man. Thank you.
0: Oh, dearie me. Right, so £420's our jackpot today. What would you spend that on if you win it?
2: Well, tomorrow's my birthday, so I think I could get an extra pint for my birthday. And then Saturday's my wedding anniversary, so Mrs. E would get a wee treat for that as well. So,
0: oh,
2: busy weekend.
0: That's good. Oh, is it? It's not a big birthday tomorrow, is it?
2: Previously, it would have been, in as much as you get to retire, but not these days, so I need to work another couple of years, probably.
0: Oh, because they keep moving the goalposts, don't they? They're like,
2: correct. It's not
0: that... I'm terrified when I get to that point where they're just going to just keep moving it away from me. Yeah, they'll be like, oh, just carry on working. Yeah. Mm-hmm. Right, okay, so have you heard all the clues as we've been going along?
2: Yes, and I think Lachlan played the tune at the number ones at one today, so that kind of cemented it for me.
0: Oh, I didn't even hear the number ones at once. I was in another studio, so I don't even know. Oh, my God. Right. Okay, I'll play this clip again, though, just to refresh your memory and annoy everyone else. I was going to use another word there, but I'm on the radio. There are three tunes in there. They're worth £420, Ian. What are they?
2: I think it's Gummy Bands, Whiskey Roll, Roxette, It Must Be Love, and Police, Message in a Bottle.
0: Okie dokie, let's get these locked in and see how we've done. I'm gutted for you. I wanted you to win because it's your birthday and your wedding anniversary. Aww, yeah.
2: Hey-ho.
0: Is that how you're supposed to do radio competitions? Blame the caller? Ian, get it right!
2: Blame the caller.
0: Oh, well, Ian, you know, there's still another chance to play this because it's still in play tomorrow. We might talk to you tomorrow. Hopefully your missus hasn't heard this and is expecting lots of presents.
2: I'll get help the phone tomorrow. That's maybe.
0: Okay. Right, good to talk to you. Enjoy your birthday tomorrow, though, okay? Sorry for partly ruining it. Cheers, bye-bye.
2: Yep.
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0: Mental as anything, live it up. And oh, I so wanted Ian to win. I want you all to win, but I'm thinking, oh, that would be a nice story, wouldn't it? But it wasn't to be. It wasn't to be. That's two days in a row we've had The Police as one of the songs. See, I'm remembering how to do this right. Okay, so we're giving you a clue on one of the songs, 80s tune, UK act, and this was the audio clue we gave you here. Think about what that is, okay? That might help you out for tomorrow. Up to 440 quid.
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5: Delays both ways towards the Queen's Ferry crossing this evening. Kingdom-bound traffic slowing from the end of the M90 spur. The speed sensor is giving a travel time there of around about 50 minutes. And southbound, you're from Petrievia again, the travel time 15 minutes. The Bullion Road slowing both ways at Newton Village. It's all down to temporary traffic lights there. Heading back to the Kingdom from Edinburgh, the Queen's Ferry Road busy 5 pound between Park Grove and the Barnes. And in Dunfermline, Holbeath Road running well between the Aston Dunfermline roundabout and the Sinclair Gardens roundabout. The A92 heavy eastbound as you go through the roadworks near to Lochgelly. In Kirkcaldy, Rawson Street busy northbound between the Gallatown roundabout and the A92, and 4th Avenue busy northbound as you head towards the train station. Back to the 92 and it's steady both ways through the Preston, Bankhead and Redhurst roundabouts. The A911 busy westbound, you're coming from Markinch and heading for the 92. And in Dundee, Riverside Drive heavy both ways at Riverside Park due to roadworks. If you spot any problems on the roads, call the original 106 Jambuster line 01592 8544 66.

0: Living Joy, Dreamer. I'll set you up for Friday, won't it? We're nearly there. Mostly dry. Some bright spells at first this evening, then clouding over late in the evening with showery rain spreading south for a time. Drier again later. A low of 10. 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It's 5:32.
1: A senior Scottish public official is heading out at a £10,000 away day for 8 top civil servants to Aberdour. St Andrews-based Information Commissioner David Hamilton is speaking out about the event at the Boathouse, hosted by the International Futures Forum. Westminster's being told by the SNP to cut VAT on fuel in its first budget. The Treasury says the Chancellor will announce any tax decisions at fiscal events. And Dunfermline Abbey could soon undergo an £80 million regeneration ahead of its 900th anniversary. A master plan will go for approval next week.
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1: Dunfermline continue to gear up in preparation for taking on Livingston in the Championship this weekend. The match comes after nearly a month without a win. Their last victory coming against St Mirren on the 26th of July. Since then, they've suffered two draws and a League Cup loss, which they'll particularly be looking to avoid a repeat of. Boss Neil Lennon pulled no punches when discussing their performance with DAFC Live after the 2-1 defeat to Ross County.
4: A lack of energy, stopping crosses, players falling over, not being picked up in the box. It's just not us at all. No diligence, no smelling the danger, defending properly.
1: The Pars currently occupy 6th place in the Championship table with just 2 points. Livingston are in 5th place with 3. You're up to date on Original 106.

0: Kenny Loggins, Danger Zone, at Original 106, 20th of August today, which is IPA Day today, along with Mosquito Day. Can I just say there, are we done with the IPAs yet? Because I used to be a big fan, but I know you get a million different varieties and they're craft beers and that, but they all taste the same. There we go. I said it.
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6: The Queen's Ferry crossing the back of the Kingdombound queue out at the Kirkliston flyover. Southbound, you're slowing from Petrievi. The Bullion Road slowing both ways at Newton Village this evening. That's down to temporary traffic lights. Heading back to the Kingdom from Edinburgh. The Queen's Ferry Road, busy fivebound between Park Grove and the Barnton. The A985, that's the Rosyth and Carden Road, busy westbound as you're passing Limekilns. In Dunfermline, Holbeath Road, sluggish both ways at Holbeath Drive. The A92 heavy eastbound as you go through the roadworks near to Loch Gelly. In Kirkcaldy, Roslyn Street heavy both ways between the Gallatown roundabout and the A92. 4th Avenue busy northbound as you head towards the train station. The 92 steady both ways as you go through the Preston Bankhead and Redhurst roundabouts. In Dundee, the Kingsway looking heavy eastbound between Cleppington Road and the Strathmartin roundabout. In Riverside Drive, heavy both ways at Riverside Park. That's down to roadworks. If you spot any problems on the roads, call the original 106 Jambuster line on 01592 8544 66.

0: Sabrina Carpenter, Please, Please, Please. It's Original 106. Dave and Vanessa back with one more chance for you to win yourself a grand tomorrow on Four Away from 1K. This morning it was Vicky that took part.
1: We asked you to name a food you put in a barbecue. You said sausages.
2: Burgers.
1: We shall move on. A food you keep in the freezer. You said ice cream. Tony said
2: frozen chips.
1: Not chips. We've not matched there.
3: No.
4: Nightmare. Right, okay, we'll keep going.
1: A TV show with judges. You said Britain's Got Talent. Tony said
2: Britain's Got Talent.
4: Ding. So it's not a zero.
1: And something you always forget to do, put the bins out, you said. Tony said
2: aye. Take their bins out.
1: No.
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0: Dan Sparrow, Black and Gold. Right, enjoy your Thursday evening. I'll speak to you tomorrow from 2 o'clock here at Original 106. Sam's on the way next with the Years and Years after the latest update at 6.
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4: A senior Scottish public official is heading out at a £10,000 away day for 8 top civil servants to Aberdour. Scottish Information Commissioner David Hamilton's speaking out after an event at the Boathouse, which was hosted by the charity International Futures Forum. Details of the event were revealed through Freedom of Information disclosures published by the Scottish Government. Fears are being raised over a projected increase in waiting times for high court trials. The time before those accused of the most serious crimes appear in court is set to triple by 2028, from 50 weeks to 135. Lib Dem Justice spokesperson Yeb Chutarvi says the projected delays could make victims less willing to engage with the legal process and drive up prison overcrowding.
5: The SNP need to face up to this reality and produce a clear, credible plan for supporting our justice system. A key part of that is a more modernised prosecution service that is well-resourced and well-equipped to meet the demands it faces.
4: The Scottish Government insists it's providing targeted investments. The First Minister is defending a near £100,000 spent to watch Scotland play in the World Cup in the US. A Freedom of Information request shows nearly half of that amount went towards business class flights and hotels for John Swinney and two of his staff. He says officials try to minimise costs. People in Guardbridge are delighted Fife Council refused plans for a substation near their homes, but fear their fight against them isn't over. SP Energy Networks tells us it's considering its next steps, but resident Jonathan Pendry tells Original 106 he believes the company will eventually lodge an appeal.
6: Absolutely delighted that the councillors have seen sense to refuse. I'm sure that the applicant will look to resubmit, and hopefully we will continue to see common sense being applied.
4: And finally, Dunfermline Abbey could be in line for an £18 million regeneration. A new master plan, which includes repairs and upgrades and will be decided next week, has been developed ahead of its 900th anniversary in 2028.
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4: A Fife Chiropractors Clinic has been given funding to expand its workforce and drive future growth. Dunfermline Chiropractic has invested in advanced assessment technology thanks to support from the Fife Investment Fund. Bosses say the investment will help the clinic to strengthen its position as a progressive provider of chiropractic care in the kingdom while driving future growth and patient engagement.
2: Original 106 weather with Fife Auto Centre.
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4: Staying sunny but wet this evening, drying up briefly overnight before yet more showers with lows of 10 degrees. I'm Emma Duncan, you're up to date on Original 106.

0: Cliffy Clyro, that's Bubbles. You're listening to Original 106. Good evening, how are you? Sam here, I'm in for Lachlan again. If you're missing your Lachlan fix, by the way, he's in for Martin 10 till 2. Craig, how are you?
1: I'm happy that you got my mic on today.
0: I'll be honest, I remembered about... That's why I did the Martin Ingram spiel, because I needed to remember to turn that on.
1: Oh, it's amazing.
0: I was padding for time.
1: Were you? Because you're like, there's something I haven't done for 3 attempts this week, and the 4th attempt, he switched me on. Yeah, I'm fine, because I can be heard.
0: Yeah, I'm glad you're happy that I turned you on. Anyway, moving on from that. There was a risk of thunder last night, Craig.
1: Yeah.
0: Did you hear any of it?
1: I didn't actually. I think it was everywhere bar my house, because I was like, oh, this is good. That's me home before it's properly started. The cats are in. We're laughing. None.
0: Yeah, I didn't hear anything either. No. I don't think even my dog didn't really seem that fussed. So.
1: No, because animals do seem to sense these things, but no.
0: Yeah. It must not have been that loud there. But anyway, speaking, I ask because, have you heard of the film studio Aardman Animation?
1: Yes.
0: What, they're the people that do like Shaun the Sheep, Wallace and Gromit,
1: Chicken Run.
0: Yeah, well, they've put a poll out. They've got it out at the moment. It closes tomorrow if you want to vote for it.
1: Okay.
0: They've teamed up with the Met Office to see which of their characters they should name a storm after for next year. So you know how you get like Storm Arwen, Storm Frank.
1: Yeah.
0: All these sort of things. They're going to name one after an Aardman Animation character. So next year we could have Storm Shaun the Sheep.
1: Yeah, that's cool. Oh, I can't think of that. What's it's called the Penguin, isn't he? The bad guy.
0: Oh,
1: the Penguin.
0: No, he's got a name.
1: Has he?
0: Oh, let me Google it.
1: Did you know my wife didn't realise that he was a penguin? She says, "Why has that chicken got a glove on its head?" And I goes, "That's a disguise for a penguin."
0: Is that not the whole joke?
1: Whole point? That it's a terrible disguise, and she thought it was a chicken with a glove on its head. It's like, well, the disguise worked on you.
0: Feathers McGraw is the name.
1: Feathers McGraw. That's a brilliant name for
0: Storm Feathers McGraw.
1: Yeah, or just McGraw. It sounds threatening, doesn't it?
0: Yeah, Storm McGraw. That's the sort of one that would make you worry. I was thinking about this though. It doesn't. It could go too far. Do you know what I mean? If you went for a different film studio, like Storm Terminator, absolutely terrifying.
1: No, thank you.
0: Storm Armageddon. Everyone bunker down. Storm Armageddon's on the way.
1: That'll clear the streets out, won't it? Yes.
0: It would end up being like one wheelie bin fell over. Doesn't really work the other way either, though. Like, you couldn't have Storm Mickey Mouse.
1: No, you
0: wouldn't get a good response with him. No. It's all right.
1: It's fine.

0: That's Aztec Camera. It's Thursday, the 20th of August. You're listening to Original 106. We're a couple days into the new school term across Fife now. That's when the novelty starts to wear off. The hard work begins. Well, still a long time before exams, so you'll be all right. But exciting times for the new pupils of Caledonia High School. New school opened only a couple days ago. I'll be honest, the pictures of it look ace. It looks more like an all-inclusive resort than a high school.
1: From dinner to downtime, we're here.
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3: 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Funny's good. Ibiza. 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What about friendship is a journey? Ugh, cringe. Come on. That's it. In year five, Dan had the bright idea.
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5: The Queen's Ferry Crossing, Kingdombound traffic heavy from just after the Kirtliston flyover. Southbound, you're slowing from Petrievi. The Bullion Road still slowing both ways at Newton. That's down to temporary traffic lights. Now heading back to the Kingdom from Edinburgh, the Queen's Ferry Road sluggish 5-pound between Park Grove and the Barrington Citybound. It's heavy on approach to those part-time traffic lights just before Miller and Carter. The A985, Rosyth to Kincardine Road is east westbound as you're passing Limekilns. In Dunfermline, Carnegie Drive, sluggish westbound as you're passing the Kingsgate. A92, still a bit busy eastbound as you go through the roadworks near to Loch Gelly. In Kirkcaldy, Rosslyn Street easing both ways between the Gallatown roundabout and the A92. The 92 checks out fine both ways through the Preston, Bankhead and Redhouse roundabouts. In Dundee, the Kingsway is cleared up eastbound between Cleppington Road and the Strathmartin roundabout. Similar story on Riverside Drive at Riverside Park, where it had been slow due to roadworks. If you spot any problems on the roads, call the original 106 Jambuster line 01592 8544 66.

0: for you, I guess you moved on really easily.
1: I forget how much I love that song. It's Good For You, Olivia Rodrigo on Original 106. Sam here, I'm live across Fife Inverlochland tonight. He's looking after things for Martin Ingram this week. A mostly dry night ahead across Fife with bright spells at first. Overnight lows of 10 degrees. That's us at 6:31. Let's head over to Emma for all of your latest.
2: A senior Scottish public official's hitting out at a £10,000 away day for 8 top civil servants to Aberdour. St Andrews-based Information Commissioner David Hamilton's speaking out about the event at the Boathouse, hosted by the International Futures Forum. Westminster's being told by the SNP to cut VAT on fuel in its first budget. The Treasury says the Chancellor will announce any tax decisions at fiscal events. And Dunfermline Abbey could soon undergo an £80 million regeneration ahead of its 900th anniversary. A master plan will go for approval next week.

0: Right, that's Michael Bublé. You're listening to Original 106. Sam here. I'm in for Lachlan tonight. Now, I've said it before, I'll say it again. I have a completely unfounded confidence in my ability to break a world record. Like, you know when you see these rubbish... Well, I probably shouldn't say rubbish, in fairness. But weird, wonderful world records. I'm always like, well, that doesn't sound very hard at all, does it? I mean, I'm sure it is. But another one of these in the news today. A lady in the UAE has broken the world record for the most words written on a post-it note. And that's 150 words squeezed onto one post-it note. I'm not going to lie. I feel like that's fairly standard, isn't it? 150 words. It's not all that many. When you actually think about it, the is quite short. Tree, that's another word that's short. One, it's even shorter if you use the number rather than write it out. But, okay, I maybe do need to give this a try. I don't think it would be that hard. I think the hardest part about this would actually be figuring out 150 different words.
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12: A senior Scottish public official is heading out at a £10,000 away day for 8 top civil servants to Aberdour. Scottish Information Commissioner David Hamilton's speaking out after an event at the Boathouse, which was hosted by the charity International Futures Forum. Details of the event were revealed through Freedom of Information disclosures published by the Scottish Government. Fears are being raised over a projected increase in waiting times for High Court trials. The time before those accused of the most serious crimes appear in court is set to triple by 2028, from 50 weeks to 135. Lib Dem Justice spokesperson Yebi Chutarvi says the projected delays could make victims less willing to engage with the legal process and drive up prison overcrowding.
13: The SNP need to face up to this reality and produce a clear, credible plan for supporting our justice system. A key part of that is a more modernised prosecution service that is well-resourced and well-equipped to meet the demands it faces.
12: The Scottish Government insists it's providing targeted investments. The First Minister is defending a near £100,000 spent to watch Scotland play in the World Cup in the US. A Freedom of Information request shows nearly half of that amount went towards business class flights and hotels for John Swinney and two of his staff. He says officials try to minimise costs. People in Gardfitch are delighted Fife Council refused plans for substation near their homes, but fear their fight against them isn't over. SP Energy Networks tells us it's considering its next steps, but resident Jonathan Pendry tells Original 106 he believes the company will eventually lodge an appeal.
14: Absolutely delighted that the councillors have seen sense to refuse. I'm sure that the applicant will look to resubmit, and hopefully we will continue to see common sense being applied.
12: And finally, Dunfermline Abbey could be in line for an £18 million regeneration. A new master plan, which includes repairs and upgrades and will be decided next week, has been developed ahead of its 900th anniversary in 2028.
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11: 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Driving down the cost of motoring.
12: Being sunny but wet this evening, drying up briefly overnight before yet more showers with lows of 10 degrees. I'm Emma Duncan. You're up to date on Original 106.

0: Ready, that's Somber. You're listening to Original 106. Sam here. I'm in for Lachlan all of this week. If you're missing your Lachlan fix, don't worry. You can still catch Lachlan in for Martin. He's on from 10 until 2 every weekday. The mid-morning shift that he's calling the Lachlan McKenzie daytime primetime oral experience with Lachlan McKenzie, which is a fair name. Anyway, I'm here until 10 o'clock. Dave and Vanessa, they're back at 6 a.m. tomorrow morning. All of the usual shenanigans, but today they were speaking about shrinkflation. We all know shrinkflation. Things getting smaller and smaller. I swear that Mars bars used to be bigger. They got chatting to you about what you think used to be bigger.
1: Shrinkflation, isn't it?
2: Yeah.
1: That's where they quietly take things away and charge you the same
3: and
1: amount.
3: And my double deckers that I absolutely love are about half the size now.
2: They're single deckers now, are they?
3: Yeah, aye.
1: Single deckers.
2: Yeah, these things used to be bigger. I tell you another one. Squares. I had a packet of salt and vinegar square crisps.
1: And they shrunk the first time those, have they?
2: They've made them thinner. I don't know how they've made them thinner, but obviously somebody on the board went, use less of the stuff we make square crisps.
3: Yeah, the family pack of crisps, I buy them in the shops, the big bag. You open the big bag and it's only half a bag you get.
1: I know, it's not a family pack. I'm just looking at it in a family bag and I think that's just a me bag.
3: That's a me bag, exactly.
2: That's just for me and my belly.
0: 100%. I'm like, I'm not sharing any of that with you. This is not a family bag anymore. Red Ryan, UB40.

0: at Red Wine. They were performing at Summer's End Angus last weekend, up the road in Brechin. They were so, so good. But now that Summer's End is over, turn our heads to the next festival, because Tay Bricks is on the way. This, similar to Summer's End, in the one way that you have to wear shoes to both. Obviously, wear shoes to an outdoor festival, wellies preferably. This one, wear shoes because it's a Lego festival. And we all know how sore it is to stand on a Lego brick.
1: Pizza, pals, or peace and quiet.
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3: Oh, how relaxing was that yoga session? 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
0: Right, you know how this works. I look for your song suggestions on a topic, put four of them on the wheel just after 8 o'clock, give that wheel a spin, and whatever it picks, I have to play. Well, tonight on the wheel, I want to know your songs that have body parts in the title. Get thinking. 01592 757. 757 is the number to call. You can get me on WhatsApp on that same number too, or drop me a voice note at any time on the Original 106 app. Songs that have body parts in the title. It's before 8 o'clock, so let's try and keep this classy. I dread to think what's
1: the
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0: So tonight on the Wheel of Fortunes, I'm looking for your songs that have body parts in the title. David got right on in there with Angel Eyes, ABBA, Rod, Total Eclipse of the Heart, Bonnie Tyler. David with a great joke. Great balls of fire. I'm not going to say that one again. Kenny suggesting this one. Kenny, I'm not sure I can play this on the radio without getting sacked.
3: Head, shoulders, knees and toes. Knees and toes. Head, shoulders, knees and toes. Knees and toes.
0: You're right, it does have lots of body parts in it, Kenny. Like you did fit the criteria. But I don't know if I played that one in full. I forgot how much of a tune it was, in fairness. 4 minutes of that, I'd be up for it. Don't know if anybody else would be.
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What about us? That's Pink on Original 106. Good evening, how are you? Sam here. We'll get back to the Wheel of Fortunes in the next couple minutes. It's Thursday, the 20th of August. Also, National Radio Day today. Does that mean that I get to do my sleazy radio presenter voice from the 1980s? You know the one, Miley Cyrus Wrecking Ball, lined up next. That really greasy voice that they used to do. Yet we don't do that anymore, because most people who did it have now been done for some dreadful selection of crimes. I'll just stick to my own voice, please. Sam Fender and Olivia Dean, Rein Me In, lined up next on Original. Weekly.

0: We should find out tomorrow if they've managed to make it 22 weeks at UK number one. Sam Fender and Olivia Dean, Rein Me In on Original 106. Sam Allen here, I'm live across Fife. Nearly 8 o'clock, so let's get your final shouts in this.
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0: So tonight on The Wheel, I've been looking for your song suggestions that have body parts in the title. Julie has been on the app saying, how about Put Your Hand on Your Heart, Kylie Minogue. Julie, double tick, two body parts, well done. Norma, going for ABC, All of My Heart. Michael, Footloose. Rod, suggesting Heart of Glass, Blondie. Melanie, suggesting Fat Bottom Girl. And Keith, I need to be very careful how I say this, CC Peniston. It works written down.
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0: at the ridge and greeting ball. 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
0: 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ABBA, Angel Eyes. 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

0: tonight.
1: We are young. That's Fun on Original 106. Just before that, ABBA, Angel Eyes, the choice of tonight's Wheel of Fortunes. The Wheel will be back on Monday. I'm back in for Lachlan. We'll start that just before 8 on Monday. But for now, let's do this. Shania Twain, That Don't Impress Me Much. Chapel Roan, Pink Pony Club.

0: Club just before that, Thursday, the 20th of August. It's officially back to school week. Teachers up and down the country this week trying to remember kids' names. Probably not doing a very good job of it. Although I definitely feel bad for one teacher in Dingwall Primary this week. They've had a pretty rough job when it comes to that. We'll chat more about kids' names and trying to remember them after Chic next.
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Dean. That's George Michael. You're listening to Original 106. Hello, how are you? I'm in for Lachlan. If you're missing your Lachlan fix tonight, by the way, Lachlan's in for Martin this week. He's on air from 10 until 2 if you want to check him out. He's calling it the Lachlan McKenzie Daytime Primetime Oral Experience with Lachlan McKenzie, which is a bit of a mouthful of a name. I'm interested to know if he's been saying that every link, because he forces us to say it every link whenever we mention the fact that Lachlan's on daytime. I don't think he's been doing it himself, but anyway, I was just saying it's officially back to school week this week. Teachers up and down the country trying to remember kids' names. Probably not doing a great job of it. But we're a couple days into the term now. This is when the novelty starts to wear off. Do you know what I mean? It's quite exciting the first couple days because you find out your new seat, you find out your new teacher, you get to know the people that you're sat around. That novelty does tend to wear off around lunchtime on day one, though. I was saying I feel bad for a teacher in Dingwall Primary up the road there this week who's got three sets of twins in one primary one class. Three sets of twins! I'll be honest, I struggle to tell the difference between primary ones at the best of times, let alone when you have three twins in one class. I mean, they just have to accept that they're definitely getting the name wrong, aren't they?

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It's Sam here. Dave and Vanessa back as usual from 6am tomorrow morning. But something slightly different is happening at 4am tomorrow morning. New character unlocked. We've got a new presenter, Early Breakfast with Maisie from 4am. So if you're up early tomorrow morning, be sure to join Maisie, because she's not just got the early shift, she's got the early shift. Like, I really hope you're in your bed, Maisie.

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0: Love that from Beyonce. It's Texas Hold'em on Original 106 live across Fife. £1,000 up for grabs with breakfast tomorrow morning with Dave and Vanessa. More on that after Ray.
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0: Tomorrow morning, Dave and Vanessa have another round of Four Away From 1K. You know how this works. Match your four answers at home with the four answers in the studio, and you're walking away with a nice round grand. Yeah, that would be okay for a Friday morning, wouldn't it? If you'd like to play, head to original106.co.uk, drop your name and your number there, and you could be getting that all-important call back. Vicky played this morning. This is how it went.
1: We asked you to name a food you put in a barbecue. 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
2: Burgers.
1: We shall move on. A food you keep in the freezer. You said ice cream. Tony said
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1: A TV show with judges. You said Britain's Got Talent. Tony said
4: Britain's Got Talent.
2: Ding. So it's not a zero.
1: And something you always forget to do, put the bins out, you said. 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

0: You're listening to Original 106. It's Thursday, the 20th of August. Right, I'm not being funny, but how do you get Tom Holland's job? Genuinely, not only because I've always wanted to be Spider-Man ever since I was like 4 years old, but today out in the press is how much money that he's earned from the latest Spider-Man film. 100 million quid. 100 million pounds. So supposedly he got paid 20 million quid up front and then another 80 million just because the film was successful. I wish I got paid an extra 80 million for doing a good job at work. In fairness, I still wouldn't be paid it.
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You on Original 106, it's never gonna give you up. The Sugar Babes just before that. Now, have you seen in the news today? Prince Harry, Meghan Markle set to return to the UK. Clearly, they were just missing Greggs and Percy Pigs. Supposedly, they want to move to a private residence in London, i.e., they don't want to move back in with the King. There's probably no way of speaking about Harry and Meghan without upsetting somebody. So, I thought what I would do is have a quick look around the London property market for them and, see if I could find them a pad. So a bit of location, location, location. No feeling Kirsty, it's just me. Got a flat for sale in the old Shell building, that's right beside the London Eye. A 3-bedroom pad. Set them back a nice £5.3 million.

but if that's too much, then there is a two-bedroom version in the same building for sale for 2.6 million quid. But unfortunately, then their two kids would have to share a room, or Harry's on the sofa. Number one, Mayfair. Even that address sounds expensive. Harry and Meghan could move into a three-bedroom flat there for a cool £8 million. Now, I do realise that they're a pretty big deal, so they probably do want their own front door. They don't want to move into a flat. They can't deal with the neighbour's bike and shoes and the landing. Well, if they want to move back to South Kensington, there's a house there on Prince Consort Road for upwards of 15 million quid. Even if they could afford that, which is an insane amount of money, I don't know if Prince Harry would be keen to live on Prince Consort Road.

0: 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Ed Sheeran and Kylie Minogue lined up next.
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0: Paul Mattini on Original 106. It's Sam here. Breakfast team back from 6am as usual tomorrow morning. But before that, new character unlocked. Maisie's joining you for early breakfast from 4am. So if you're up early tomorrow, be sure to join Maisie, not just for the early shift, but for the really early shift.
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you're listening to Original 106, if you're missing your Lachlan fix, by the way, don't worry, he's in for Martin 10 until 2 tomorrow, then back in his usual slot from 9 a.m. Saturday morning. Be sure to check him out. Although don't tell him that I sent you his way, because that would just give him such an ego. Mostly dry in the later parts of this evening, possible showers in the early hours. That rhymed, it didn't even mean it. This is Kaiser Chiefs.

0: Right, that's all from me for tonight. I'm off home. I'll see you tomorrow from 6 a.m. Don't worry though, we keep going with always your favourite music all night long. Maisie's joining you from 4 a.m. early breakfast tomorrow morning. The breakfast team back at 6 a.m. But before all of that, Mr. Mister on the way after your latest at 10.
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4: The top stories this hour. The Prime Minister appears to have ruled out taxpayer-funded security for the Duke and Duchess of Sussex when they return to the UK. Andy Burnham's called it a private matter. It's understood Prince Harry, Meghan and their children will live in a non-royal residence outside of London. Kath Ryan from the charity Cakes for Casualties attended their wedding in 2018.
5: I think it's going to be good for the kids because it will enrich their lives by seeing their own family heritage, and it will also enrich the King's life by having his grandchildren around as well.
4: Pakistan's former Prime Minister Imran Khan is reported to have left prison to go to hospital. Local media outlets say the country's Supreme Court has allowed him to have treatment. The 73-year-old's been in custody on corruption charges, which he claims are politically motivated. Nations, including the UK, France and Canada, have criticised Israel, opening up tenders for the construction of 1,200 homes in the West Bank. They're urging Tel Aviv to retract the plans immediately. Our Middle East correspondent Adam Parsons says it's different to previous proposals,
6: which start to divide the West Bank, to divide East Jerusalem, occupied territory, from the rest of the West Bank, and also to start to divide the north and south sides of the West Bank. Remember, this is all occupied Palestinian territory.
4: Detectives have charged an Iraqi man in connection with a terror attack in Manchester. Two men died at Heaton Park Synagogue in October last year. The 49-year-old is accused of failing to provide information. The National Drought Group is warning it's going to take a while for the environment to recover from the recent dry and hot weather. Experts reckon drought conditions in England and Wales could persist into the new year. And England's cricketers have built a healthy 195-run lead on day two of the first test against Pakistan at Headingley. The hosts will resume tomorrow on 366 for 8. From Sky News, I'm Daisy Steele.

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